Aw, congrats to the new parents, Kevin Morby and Katie Crutchfield of Waxahachie. Just a set from those two, 100,000 from Kevin's new album, Little Wide Open, and before that, Waxahachie's Silver. Kevin talked about his excitement around parenthood in our conversation with him from just a few weeks ago. You can check it out at worldcafe.org. Live from the archives is next on World Cafe.

Live from the archives, It's World Cafe, pulling out some live performances of bands and artists who have visited over the years. Sixth Avenue Heartache was actually inspired by a real location in New York. Jacob Dylan knew an unhoused man who would busk outside of his apartment, and one day he vanished, but all of his stuff remained. Dylan said this was the first real song he wrote after dropping out of art school. And here it is, performed live for World Cafe, The Wallflowers.

Going back to 2005 for that one, Robert Plant, Shine It All Around. That session is up at worldcafe.org if you want to check it out, along with thousands of other interviews and performances, you know, like a mini concert from Medium Build that just went up. Here is something from his new album, King of Having Fun, song called Home Depot.

that's just what you are, any man on World Cafe. Don't look now, but Australia has another psychedelic rock band inspired by King Gizzard and the Lizard Wizard. And you'll hear him next on The Cafe.

We're back on World Cafe. I am Kaleo, and the band Babe Rainbow hails from Byron Bay, New South Wales in Australia. And Stu McKenzie of King Gizzard and the Lizard Wizard produced their self-titled debut back in 2017. New album came out last month called Acid and Honey. Check out this one from it. It's called Special. Babe Rainbow on the Cafe.

0: Vedder with Ledbetter. It's Pearl Jam putting the wraps on this hour of the cafe. Hey, thanks for being here. Appreciate it. We do this together with support from the public radio station you are listening to right now. So make sure you give them some love. And we produce this program from WXPN at the University of Pennsylvania in Philadelphia. Let's do it again real soon. Okay. I'm Kaleo. This has been World Cafe from NPR.
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and a gracious good afternoon to you. This is Traffic Jam with DJ Jimmy. I'm in for Nancy C this afternoon. So happy you are here and so happy you tuned in. You are in for a treat. I'm bringing a bucket load of new music from Lime Garden, Jack White, Phoebe Bridgers, Billy Strings, Michigander, Def Cab for Cutie, and Rhiannon Giddens, among others. Along the way, we'll have classics from The Supremes, Lake Street Dive, Stevie Wonder, along with Squeeze, Adam Ant, Jack Johnson, The Goo Goo Dolls, Buddy Guy, and Devo. They're all appearing in the Bay Area this month. And we'll also celebrate the birthdays of Billy J. Kramer, Ginger Baker, and Johnny Nash. If that's not enough, I'm going to give away a pair of tickets to see Wynonna. She is appearing at the Stras Center on November 11th. Well, let's kick things off with WMNF favorite Farron with More Than That.

DJ Jimmy back with you on the Traffic Jam. We just heard the Supremes, because you can't hurry love. Started things in the set with Farron. And more than that, we kicked off our show with Cage the Elephant. And that was Beaches in Tennessee. Well, we've got a lot of shows coming up in the Bay Area for August, which is unusual. These two bands are appearing at the Mid-Florida Amphitheater on August 24th. So let's listen to Animal from Neon Trees, and then Iris from the Goo Goo Dolls on 88.5 WMNF.

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0: 88.5 WNNF with new music from Michigander. I'm freaking out, man. I hope you're not freaking out this afternoon on this hump day. We'll get you through it, hopefully onto a smooth commute home. Well, it is time for WMNF Headlines with Juanita. Good afternoon, Juanita.
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0: Hey, I'm going to have something after the news from Kings of Leon, Rah Rah Riot, and then a classic by Bob Marley and the Wailers. Take it away.
1: Excited to hear it. Thank you and good afternoon. I'm Juanita Hurtado Huérfano with the WMNF News Headlines. It is 3:30 p.m. Judge Robert Long was nominated for the U.S. District Court for the Middle District of Florida by President Donald Trump. Long was previously appointed to the state First District Court of Appeals by Governor Ron DeSantis on June 10, 2020. Before that, he served on the Second Judicial Circuit for 4 years, an appointee of DeSantis' predecessor, then-Governor Rick Scott. Prior to his service on the bench, Long was general counsel and a major on the executive command staff at the Leon County Sheriff's Office. The Orange County Sheriff's Office says a criminal act did not cause the deaths of dozens of slots shipped to Orlando for the failed Slot World attraction previously planned for International Drive. Rather, the Sheriff's Office says the slots died due to, quote, a complex health-related event involving multiple stressors associated with the capture, transportation, acclimatation, and continued care of a highly specialized species. Sam Troll, a leading sloth expert based in Costa Rica, says the investigation findings leave her feeling shocked and motivated to try and strengthen existing animal welfare protections.
2: It just highlights the system is broken, the laws are broken, and animal welfare doesn't seem to be a priority for people in Florida, or at least for the people that run Florida, and we would like that to change.
1: The sheriff's office released its final report on Sloth World today after launching an investigation in May. It says it has turned its findings over to the state attorney's office. Lawmakers have been calling for changes to captive wildlife regulations following public outcry that arose about the sloth deaths earlier this year. And Americans have elected only three black governors. Florida Republicans have settled on Representative Byron Donalds as their candidate for governor. That now makes 8 black major party nominees for governors this year. The AP's Bill Barrow has more.
3: Congressman Byron Donalds is celebrating his win in the Republican primary for governor in Florida. Donalds ran with President Trump's endorsement, and he has embraced that on the campaign trail. He did not mention the president on stage, and in fact, much of his campaign is about addressing Floridians' concerns about their economic struggles.
4: An affordable Florida starts with a limited government that respects hardworking taxpayers who fund it.
3: And it's notable that he's running with that Trump endorsement, but almost making an implicit criticism of Donald Trump's economy. He doesn't frame it that way, but that is sort of the dynamic he's going to take to this general election audience. Democrats have nominated another former Republican, David Jolly. Donalds does not talk about his historic candidacy, but he would be the first black governor of Florida. He would be the first black Republican governor elected in the United States.
1: The developer behind Project Tango, the failed WillBe AI data center in Palm Beach County, is appealing its denial and argues commissioners unfairly killed the proposal. WLRN's Will Kim Brutus has more.
5: The developer, PBA Holdings, wrote in its dispute that the county's commission's recent denial violates Florida land use law. The developer claims Palm Beach County previously encouraged the development and had already approved the necessary zoning. PBA is now demanding a special magistrate step in to assess whether the county abided by its own existing rules and standards. They argue county commissioners killed the project over unwritten noise and heat rules. This comes after the project faced intense public pushback, with residents citing concerns about excessive water usage and noise pollution. I'm Wilkin Brutus in Palm Beach County.
1: In international news, the AP's Karen Chamas reports Congo's Ebola outbreak is spreading fast, with thousands of cases already.
6: Congo's Ebola outbreak has reached 5,000 cases, according to government data on Wednesday, as responders warn it's spreading at an unprecedented speed. Congo's Ministry of Health has said the outbreak has so far recorded over 5,000 cases, with over 2,370 deaths so far. Dr. Tierno Balde from the World Health Organization said they were recentering their response around community engagement.
7: And one of the main communities that we are targeting to have with us, it's like the Association of the Motorbikers who are transporting those patients, who are transporting those dead bodies.
6: The outbreak is unfolding across six provinces in eastern Congo and is already the fastest growing Ebola outbreak in history. It's also on track to become the deadliest if it surpasses the 2014 to 2016 West Africa outbreak that killed more than 11,000 people. I'm Karen Chamas.
1: Traffic is slow approaching downtown Tampa on I-275 South and I-4 West. Stay hydrated. There is a heat alert across the region until 7 p.m. Tonight, it will be partially cloudy and humid with lows in the high 70s. Tomorrow, it will be humid with stray thunderstorms and highs in the low 90s. I'm Juanita Hurtado Huérfano with the WMNF News Headlines. 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
0: Oh, thank you, Anita. Well, on this day in 2008, Rah Rah Riot released their debut album, The Rumbline. We're going to hear Can't You Tell from that, but first we'll hear another debut. This from the Kings of Leon, who released their debut album, Youth and Young Manhood, today back in 2003. Here's Molly's Chambers, right here on the Traffic Jam 80.5 W.

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A self-described left neck and tree hugger that watches NASCAR, Grant combines sharp humor, powerful storytelling, and thoughtful social commentary in the tradition of Woody Guthrie, Bob Dylan, and Billy Bragg. 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

late great Bob Marley and the Wailers with the Johnny Nash classic, Steer It Up. Johnny Nash, he was born today in Houston, Texas. It passed away back in 2020. Hey, if you got any comments for today's show, I would love to hear from you. You can call the DJ at 813-239-9663. 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Well, the concerts keep on coming. Jack Johnson is appearing at the Mid-Florida Amphitheater on, well, that's tonight with Lake Street Dive. Let's hear something from both of those artists right here on the Traffic Jam with DJ Jimmy.

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Yes, it is a beautiful world. DJ Jimmy back with you, and Devo, man, they are appearing at the BayCare Sound next Thursday evening. So, you spud heads, you better get ready for that. Might be your last chance to see them. Prior to that, we had the Cream, along with Ginger Baker. I'm celebrating what would have been his birthday today at SWLABR. You know what that means, right? Lake Street Dive in there with their cover of Faith, and we started things out with Jack Johnson, Sitting, Waiting, and Wishing. Jack Johnson and Lake Street Dive, they are appearing tonight at the Mid-Florida Amphitheater under the stars. Well, a shout out to Heidi, Tom Ellicott. He was in the studio today. Rick and Clearwater. I will return after the NPR news at 4:01 with new music from Billy Strings, Death Cab for Cutie, Phoebe Bridgers, and a whole lot more. We are going to give away a pair of tickets to see Wynonna at the Straz Center. That's going to be on November 11th, so pay attention if you would like to go to that show. Well, this is WMNF Tampa, 88.5 FM, and WMNF.org. We'll see you after the news.

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1: And you are back on the traffic jam, DJ Jimmy, in for Nancy C today. We'll keep things as smooth as possible. Coming up, we got a couple of Billies here. First, new music from Billy Strings. And we'll hear Burn the Other End. And then something from Billy J. Kramer of the Dakotas, who is turning 83 today. With the Dakotas, he was managed by Brian Epstein during the 60s, and he scored hits with several Lennon-McCartney compositions that were never recorded by the Beatles. Among them, the UK's number one Bad to Me in 1963. Right here on the best radio station on the planet, 80.5 WMNF.

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Our next week-long membership drive begins at 9 a.m. on Tuesday, September 22nd, and goes through the morning of September 29th. 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

new music from French rockers, the Dynamite Shakers, and Cinema. Before that, Billy J. Kramer and his hit Bad to Me. Happy birthday wishes going out to him. And kick things off with Billy Strings. A couple of Billies there with his latest Burn the Other End. If you have any comments on the show, I'd love to hear from you. You can email those to dj@wmnf.org. Text the DJ at 813-433-0885 and put your name in there so we know who you are. Or give me a call in the studio, 813-239-9663. Well, next up, we're going to hear a triple bill because, you know, that's what's going on tonight at the Bay Care Sound in Clearwater. It is Haircut 100, Squeeze, and Adam Ant. Man, I wish I could go to that show, but I am not going to make it because I'm here entertaining you all. 8.5 WMNF. Here's Love Plus One.

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0: Yeah, 88.5 WMNF with Adam Ant and Goody Two Shoes. Prior to that, Squeeze. They were cool for cats. Shout out to Doug. He's listening in Louisville, Kentucky this afternoon. And started things with Haircut 100 and Love Plus One. All three of those artists are appearing tonight at the Bay Care Sound. That is going to be an awesome show. Well, DJ Jimmy is here filling in for Nancy C today. You can catch me tomorrow from 1 to 3 on It's the Music. It's my regular show. But hey, always a great time filling in for anybody who needs coverage, because we like to help each other out, because we're all volunteers here. 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And Miss Julie will set you up. 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
1: Thank you, and good afternoon. I'm Juanita Hurtado Huérfano with the WMNF News Headlines. It is 4:30 p.m. Today, the Florida Policy Institute released a report looking at the impact of proposed cuts to disaster recovery funding across the state. WMNF's Julia Saad reports these cuts will come from the proposed FEMA budget changes and the property tax measure on the November ballot.
2: FEMA stands for the Federal Emergency Management Agency. Earlier this year, the Trump administration ordered a review of the agency's spending. It led to recommendations for the federal government to shift disaster costs to the states and local governments. Possible cuts are still under evaluation. Beyond looking at future impacts, the Florida Policy Institute report looks at some of the changes already made within the agency, like the cancellation of programs that would have provided nearly $300 million in mitigation projects for the state. Ethan Fry from the Florida Policy Institute says the report also looks at property tax amendment and its impact on local governments' budgets.
3: Where they would go to find that revenue, it would be a real pickle.
2: He warns that the Florida counties most affected by previous storms, such as Monroe, Lee, Bay, Taylor, and Sarasota, will have a harder time finding funding for disaster relief if both Amendment 3 is approved and the FEMA cuts continue.
3: For Hurricane Ian in Lee County, Michael in Bay County, Helene, Milton, Irma, you know, FEMA is pretty close to 100% reimbursement for all the damage that Florida's infrastructure incurred. So they're talking about reducing that cost share to 50%. So basically cutting the amount that Florida would get in half. And then on top of that, they would have a smaller property tax base to finance the long, you know, decade-long recovery that happens after these storms.
2: Fry says Bay County is still recovering and waiting for $600 million FEMA reimbursement from Hurricane Michael in 2018. Sarasota has also been waiting roughly a decade for projects that are ranking up to $225 million in recovery funds. For WMNF News, I'm Julia Saad.
1: An administrative court recommended that a Lee County public school teacher that was suspended for a social media comment on the death of conservative activist Charlie Kirk has to be reinstated. The decision argues that Maria Roller's comments on her private Facebook account caused minimal disruption to the Lee County School Board. On the day Kirk was assassinated by a gunman while speaking at a Utah college, Roller wrote a post criticizing his past defense of the Second Amendment. It was eliminated less than an hour later, but a third party took a screenshot and shared it on social media. Unlike in civil court proceedings, administrative court rulings are only recommendations to the state and local agencies. These agencies can choose to not abide by the decisions. Numerous educators in the state, including school board members, posted about Kirk's death on social media and were threatened with disciplinary actions by the Florida Department of Education. More than 1.3 million Floridians voted in person on Tuesday, pushing the primary turnout to just over 25%, according to numbers posted by the Division of Elections. In total, nearly 3.36 million votes were cast in the primary out of 13.5 million registered voters in the state. The overall turnout was more than the 22% in the 2024 primary that didn't have the governor's and cabinet races, but just under the 26% of the 2022 primary. Secretary of State Cor Bird says voters can continue to trust Florida's election process for both security and the speed of results.
4: It's a testament to the hard work we put in statewide, you know, 24/7, 365. It's the hard work that we put in the non-election years that make election night successful.
1: Figures posted by the division on Wednesday show nearly 1.24 million voted by mail and just over 818,000 voted in person at early voting locations prior to yesterday. Traffic is slow approaching downtown Tampa on I-275 South and I-4 West. Stay hydrated. There is a heat alert across the region until 7 p.m. Tonight, it will be partially cloudy and humid with lows in the high 70s. Tomorrow, it will be humid with stray thunderstorms and highs in the low 90s. I'm Juanita Hurtado Huérfano with the WMNF News Headlines. 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
0: Oh, thank you, Juanita. Hey, our music bid today is provided by vibraphonist Milt Jackson. The tune you're hearing now is called A Bag of Blues. And speaking of blues, Buddy Guy is going to be at Ruth Eckert Hall on Sunday. Man, he is just so awesome. Still out there doing it. Let's listen to Whiskey, Beer, and Wine right here on Traffic Jam with DJ Jimmy, 80.5 WMNF.

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88.5 WMNF with Deep Purple and birthday wishes to lead singer Ian Gillan. He was born today in 1945. He's still out there doing it. They were just here in town. Before that, Etta James with her classic Tell Mama, and kick things off with Whiskey, Beer, and Wine by the incomparable Buddy Guy. Again, he is appearing at Ruth Eckert Hall this Sunday. Well, up next, two new songs, one by Phoebe Bridgers, but first, here's the latest from Death Cab for Cutie. Hey, a shout out to Bill. He's working in the dental lab today. 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

80.5 WMNF, where music, news, and culture collide. DJ Jimmy back with you on the Traffic Jam, along with the Monophonics, with Kelly Finnegan helping him out in War Paint. Prior to that, new music from Phoebe Bridgers and Lost Boys, and we started things with Death Cab for Cutie and their latest Riptides. Well, it is time again for NPR News at 5:01, and I will be back for the last whole hour. Yeah, I'm in for another hour with new music from BB Stockwell, Jack White, Line Garden, and a chance to win a pair of tickets to see Wynonna appearing November 11th at the Straz Center in Tampa. So pay attention. 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
1: DJ Jimmy back with you in the last hour of traffic jam. Man, the time is flying. I'm having a great time filling in for Nancy today. Well, up next, we are going to hear from the Edwin Hawkins Singers. Edwin Hawkins, born this day back in 1943, who with his choir recorded Oh Happy Day, the first traditional gospel song to cross the pop charts. He was born in Oakland, California. But first, something new from B.B. Stockwell. This one's called When You Know on the Traffic Jam 80.5 WMNF.

Oh, happy day it is. The Edwin Hawkins Singers on what would have been Edwin Hawkins' birthday today. And oh, happy day. Before that, Phoebe Stockwell, new music from her. And When You Know. Well, if you know, you know that this is the place for all of the latest releases from all genres. So let's listen to three new songs. First is from Jack White. And something from Q. And then something from Lime Garden. Here's Jack White with G.O.D. and the Broken Ribs. Hey, crank it up.

0: ever heard about a show after it's already happened? 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

0: 88.5 WMNF. Stevie Wonder, signed, sealed, delivered, I Am Yours. Before that, Lime Garden in there with the title track from their latest album, Maybe Not Tonight. Man, what a great album that is. Q is in there with Hey There, covering a Lobo song from the early 70s. And we kick things off with new music from Jack White and G.O.D. and the Broken Ribs. Well, I see Juanita is here once more to bring you the WMNF headlines. Take it away, Juanita.
1: Thank you, and good afternoon. I'm Juanita Hurtado Huérfano with the WMNF News headlines. It is 5:30 p.m. Former state lawmaker Michael Caruso appeared before court today following his arrest on child sex abuse charges. According to the Tampa Bay Times, Caruso is awaiting extradition to Orange County, where two of the alleged incidents occurred. The judge ordered for Caruso to be held without bond and that he cannot have contact with the victim, his family, or any minors. Once his extradition is complete, he will have to appear before bond court again. He is also facing a kidnapping charge, which is punishable by up to a life in prison, and often is a no-bail charge. Freedom of speech advocates are concerned that the Florida Fish and Wildlife Conservation Commission tracks sensitive information on their critics following social media comments. WMNF's Julia Saad has more.
2: In July, multiple media outlets reported that the agency had been tracking outspoken environmental activists for what they call public safety concerns. One of them was tracked 34 times. In response to the public outcry, the agency released a redacted document showing threatening social media comments. One said, quote, "Whoever came up with this plan should be shot," end quote. The Tampa Bay Times obtained an unredacted version of the document on Monday and reported the names of those who were investigated did not match the ones who left the threatening comments. The agency tracked sensitive personal information of over 20 outspoken activists through the driver and vehicle information database. The director of public advocacy at the Foundation for Individual Rights and Expression says the agency is using the threats of violence as an excuse to surveil activists that might shy away from criticizing the agency in the future. For WMNF News, I'm Julia Saad.
1: Today, the Florida Policy Institute released a report looking at the impact of proposed cuts to disaster recovery funding across the state. The report claims that the funding loss from the property tax amendment in the November ballot might come right as FEMA reduces its reimbursement share from 75 to 50%. Ethan Fry, policy fellow at the Florida Policy Institute, says the proposed FEMA budget cuts to the National Flood Insurance Program will directly impact those without insurance. Fry says during Helene and Milton, there were 165,000 households in the Tampa Bay area that experienced flooding without insurance.
3: A lot of the recommendations that are in the Review Council report would do nothing to address the huge numbers of uninsured homeowners who right now are experiencing a lot of flood damage with no coverage, and that's really destabilizing. You know, the fact that these storms come in and the flood damage is so significant, and then there's no aid coming, you know, there's no insurance money, there's no aid coming to those households, and they have to self-finance recovery on their own.
1: Florida has the most hurricane landfalls in the country. According to the FBI report, when Hurricane Helene and Milton flooded Tampa Bay, roughly 85% of flooded households had no flood insurance. And the AP's Lisa DeWire reports Florida has carried out its 13th execution of the year.
4: A Florida man convicted of fatally shooting his estranged wife and wounding his mother-in-law in 2006 has been executed by lethal injection. 61-year-old William Francis Sylvia was pronounced dead at 6:11 p.m. Tuesday evening following a three-drug injection at a Florida state prison. He's the 13th prisoner put to death this year in Florida, which has two more executions scheduled in September. Florida has carried out more than half of the nation's 23 executions to date in 2026. I'm Lisa Dwyer.
1: Traffic is slow approaching downtown Tampa on I-275 South and I-4 West. Stay hydrated. There is a heat alert across the region until 7 p.m. Tonight, it will be partially cloudy and humid with lows in the high 70s. Tomorrow, it will be humid with stray thunderstorms and highs in the low 90s. I'm Juanita Hurtado Huérfano with the WMNF News Headlines. 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Thank you.
0: All right. Thank you, Juanita, and you have a good evening. This is 80.5 WMNF in Tampa. And you know what? Grammy Award-winning country music superstar Winona is heading out on tour in support of her new album, The Hard Truth, that is set for release this October. Winona, obviously one of half of the country's most successful country duos, The Judge, with her mother Naomi in the 80s, before beginning her solo career in 1992. I will have a pair of tickets to that show to give away. That's going to be at the Stress Center on November 11th. And opening that show will be Troubadour Blue, a Nashville-based band playing a mix of Americana and bluegrass. So first we're going to hear Winona along with Lainey Wilson sing a Tom Petty song called Refugee. And I will take the first caller at 813-239-9663 when the song Refugee is finished. Again, 239-9663 when Refugee is finished. Let's hear it.

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0: Well, DJ Sinflow is in the house, and he is taping his show for Saturday at 6 on HD4. Tune in for that. Hey, congratulations to Steve Lampert. He is going to see Wynonna at the Strass Center on November 11th. Well, I've got time for a couple more before we make way for Sound Safari with Allie. Stay tuned for that. Let's hear something new from Riadne Giddens, but first something new from Role Model. 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On the traffic jam.

Hi, this is Miss Julie. 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

WMNF favorite Wilco with Impossible Journey. And that goes out to Nancy C. Hey, thanks for letting me host today. Before that, the new music from Rhiannon Giddens and Carolina Rain. I would love some Florida rain right now. And started things with the latest from Role Model and High Hopes 3000. Well, I am out of here. As always, it has been a pleasure and an honor to bring you all of this great music. You can tune in to my regular show tomorrow for It's the Music from 1 to 3 p.m. Hey, shout out to Joe from Tarpon, Rick G. David, he is going to see Squeeze Haircut 100 in Adamant tonight at the Baycare Sound in Clearwater. Well, NPR News is next, followed by Allie and Sound Safari. 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I'll see you all tomorrow. 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
5: 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I'm Dave W. Phillips, your host. 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Music selection is carried out by our very own music director, McKenna Dixon. We have, I think, a good show for you. We have something from The Dying Seconds. How about Axe and the Hatchet Man? We have an older song that's been recently released by Christina Perry, and I'll explain more about that. And we have Bishop Briggs and Matt Mason coming up. We're going to start it off with Alan Morrison. He spells his first name in what I would call the Welsh form of it, but he has a new song out. It's called Everybody Bleeds, right here on Studio B.

That's Leah Mehta, Raging Halls. Now we have Yours Forever from Bishop Briggs and Matt Mason. This is brand new right here on Studio B.

Welcome back. This is Studio B. I'm Dave W. Phillips. That is Ballyhoo or Ballyho. And they are from Aberdeen, Maryland on the east coast of the U.S. That's their song called Bad Summer. Prior to that, we had Bishop Briggs and Matt Mason, Yours Forever. And we also had Leah Mehta, Raging Halls. And we started the set and the show off with Alan Morrison, Everybody Bleeds. He's from New York, but his first name is spelled A-L-W-Y-N, which I would presume to be the Welsh spelling of that. If you got a suggestion for this show or about the show, hopefully good, we appreciate those. or a band or a song suggestion, send it to us at davewphillips@att.net. You can also find us on Facebook at Dave W. Phillips, and you can send an email to the radio station. As usual, just make sure you put Dave W. Phillips or Studio B in the subject matter. They'll forward it on to us. We'll give you a shout out for doing so because we appreciate our listeners and we thank you for bringing us along with you. And that's how it goes. We have Christina Perry and a new release of an old song from her in this next segment. We also have Axe and the Hatchet Man coming up. Let's start it off with Hooked Like Helen. This is the brand new song from them. It is called New Fixation, right here on Studio B.

a very distinctive sound from Interpol, See Out Loud. And now we have a 16th anniversary of Christina Perry's song called Jar of Hearts. And this was kind of remastered and up-tempoed a little bit. Let's see if we like this better than the original version. This is Christina Perry, Jar of Hearts, right here on Studio B.

Studio B, you're in the alternative music program, Serbip SoCal style. I'm Dave W. Phillips, your host. That was Axe and the Hatchet Men. The song's called Hotel Room. Prior to that, we had the latest and new re-release of Christina Perry's song, Jar of Hearts. Like that one, you know, it's pretty good. And of course, I've always liked her. She's very nice. And prior to that, we had Interpol, See Out Loud, the radio edit, and we started this set off with Hooked Like Helen, New Fixation. Want to say hi to some of our friends, Parnell, Lauren, and JJ. They're listening to us on WXDR 99.1 FM in New Orleans, Louisiana. Also, Kathy, who is one of our first listeners that was listening to us on KEUL 88.9 FM in Girdwood, Alaska, Glacier City Radio. That is a ski town up there, and it looks beautiful. Thank you, Kathy, for reaching out to us. Also, Stephen and Richard, we want to say hi to you guys. They listen to us on Radio Westeros 106 and 106.6 FM, 96.8 and 102.2 FM. Haven't heard from Gary for a while, but maybe he'll chime in here shortly. Thank you for all listening, and we appreciate you guys. We're going to move into the next set. We have the Dying Seconds coming up, but let's start it off with Goose, Good Times, right here on Studio B.

Studio B, your indie alternative music program, served up SoCal style. I'm Dave W. Phelps, your host. That is The Dying Seconds. They're from Dublin, Ireland. That is their song called Precious Rusted Things. Brand new from them, like that. We also had the new one from Phoebe Bridgers, Lost Boys, Switchfoot, Absolution, and we started this set off with Goose, Good Times. We're going to move into the next set so we don't run out of time. We have Ben Green starting us off with Wonder of It All right here on Studio B.

I think this is the Love set. That was Suki Waterhouse, Back in Love. And now we have Love to Go with Edgehill right here on Studio B.

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1: And like he said, that is called Love to Go, and that is from Edge Hill. Well, the janitor has come in to the other room, and so that is a sign that he would like to clean the studios and we should get out of here. So on behalf of Tara McKenna and myself, I want to thank you all for listening. We've had fun putting it on. I hope you've enjoyed exploring new songs with us. We're going to leave you with one last song. It's called Stay. It is from a band or an artist called Gnome, and he is in the Netherlands, and this is his new song right here on Studio B.

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1: Way, he said he worries about the potential effects of noise, pollution, and the economic impacts. In weather, it's going to be mostly sunny and hot today with a high of 93 and a feels-like temperature of 106. Lows tonight will be around 80 degrees and partly sunny on Friday with a high of 94 and a 40% chance of afternoon storms.
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And you are listening to It's the Music, a hand-curated musical journey across genres and decades. DJ Jimmy here with you. Thank you so much for tuning in this afternoon. We started things with the Beatles as their Help album was released in the U.S. today back in 1965 by Capitol Records. That came after a week after the U.K. version on Parlophone. The U.S. version, a disappointment to a lot of fans as it contained instrumentals from the movie, where the UK version was all Beatle vocals. Well, today I'll have new music from Michigander, Leon Bridges, Lime Garden, Wet Leg and Lake Street Dive, classics from the Go-Go's, The Crystals, Josh Stone, Real Big Fish and more. And Thursday Live will feature Chuck Prophet. It's Chuck Prophet Day here at WMNF. He is appearing tonight at Skipper's Smokehouse. And along with Jack Johnson, who's coming to the Mid-Florida Amphitheater next Wednesday. Well, on this day in 1990, the Pixies released their third studio album, Bossa Nova. We'll hear a cut from that. But first, something new from Michigander. He's freaking out. 8.5 WMNF.

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DJ Jimmy back with you and the Pixies. And that was Anna. And we heard new music from Michigander and Freaking Out. Well, today in 2002, Nickel Creek released their third studio album, The Side. Let's hear the title track from that. And it's the music.

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Leon Bridges. That is his latest release and is titled Your Love is Electric. Prior to that, James Taylor and Sweet Baby James. Hey, that goes out to Brenda, our volunteer on the phones up front. And we started things with Nickel Creek and The Side. If you have any comments on today's show, like to request something maybe you'd like to hear, you can text the DJ at 813-433-0885 or email dj@wmnf.org. Well, up next, Josh Stone, Sharon Jones, and Edwin Collins.

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1: Hello, this is DJ Doug Vader. Have you heard? The Righteous Temple of Hip Hop show is changing its name to The Plug Radio. With the same great mission, with the same great team, right here at WMN.

1:38 in the afternoon with Joss Stone and fell in love with a boy. Prior to that, Sharon Jones and the Dap Kings. How long do I have to wait for you? Then we kick things off in that love set with Edwyn Collins and A Girl Like You. You know, the news is filled with all kinds of stuff. More and more, the UAP, UFO leaked footage is, you know, really, really freaking people out. But, you know, what would a Starman say to all of us? 80.5 WMNF.

Sean Sharp and the Magnetic Zeros with Home. Before that, David Bowie and his classic Starman. I'll keep the music coming here. On this day in 2013, Valerie June released her critically acclaimed album, Pushing Against a Stone. This album, really a breakthrough album for her, landed on the best of year lists for Rolling Stone and American Songwriter magazines. We're going to hear Working Women's Blues from that release, but first, we'll say happy birthday to Dan Fogelberg. He was born today in 1951. Here's leader of the band on 8.5 WMNF.

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Before that, we had Valerie June with Working Women Blues and started things with Dan Fogelberg and leader of the band. Shout out to Gonzo, who got married in 1980, and that was their song. Hey, congratulations. Coming up in the next hour, we've got new music from Lake Street Dive, Billy Strings, Wet Leg, and classics from Real Big Fish, Lime Garden, and more. Our Thursday Live set will feature Chuck Prophet and Jack Johnson. Chuck appearing tonight at Skipper's Smokehouse. Hey, shout out to Bays and Izzy K. He's listening in the car today. 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
3: 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Then we'll hear from Jack Johnson, and he is coming to the Mid-Florida Amphitheater next Wednesday along with Lake Street Dive. Crank it up.

Jack Johnson with Staple It Together. That was live in San Diego from 2008. Before that, Chuck Prophet with Temple Beautiful. Again, he is going to be at Skipper's Smokehouse tonight. And he's going to be in with the Lulus, so stick around this afternoon. The Lulus are skidding in for Scott today. And, if you have a suggestion for a Thursday live set, text the DJ at 813-433-0885 or email dj@wmnf.org. Before the end of the show today, shout out to Nancy C., who's listening in from Cape Cod. All right. Hey, you know, Lake Street Dive is going to be appearing with Jack Johnson, and they have a new release. Let's hear something from that, and then something from Smashing Pumpkins on It's the Music with DJ Jimmy.

Smashing Pumpkins and Disarm. Before that, Lake Street Dive. New music from them. That was You're Never Around. They are appearing with Jack Johnson at the Mid-Florida Amphitheater next Wednesday. Hey, let's hear some Lime Garden. Here's Cross My Heart right here on 88.5 WMNF.

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A self-described left neck and tree hugger that watches NASCAR, Grant combines sharp humor, powerful storytelling, and thoughtful social commentary in the tradition of Woody Guthrie, Bob Dylan, and Billy Bragg. 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

Oh, there's a true statement. DJ Jimmy back with you in Real Big Fish. That was Sellout. Prior to that, the Crystals. Then he kissed me and started things with those wonky poppers. Lime Garden and Cross My Heart. So again, it's Chuck Prophet Day here at WMNF, and he will be in this afternoon on the All Souls edition of Traffic Jam, featuring the Lulus today as they are in for Scott. 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Here's Don't Speak, 80.5 WMNF.

88.5 WMNF with Adam Ant and Desperate But Not Serious. Before that, Squeeze with Up the Junction. Those two artists appearing at the Bay Care Sound next Wednesday evening. Robin Milkowitz was kind of digging that. I saw her through the window there. You know, I would love to be at that show, but I'll be on the air filling in for Nancy C next week from 3 to 6. And we started this set with new music from Wet Leg and their latest, And Don't Speak. What do you say we hear something new from Billy Strings? And how about a few classics to round out this edition of It's the Music with DJ Jimmy? Here's Burn the Other End.

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1: Florida native Tom Petty will be turning 76 this year, so WMNF will be celebrating his birthday with a full night of his music. In honor of our home state hero, WMNF presents a tribute to Tom Petty. 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

Eddie's entire career, including the Heartbreakers, Mudcrutch, Solo, and the Traveling Wilburys. 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Doors at 5, music 6 to 11. Tickets and info.

the man, Chuck Prophet, with Ford Econoline. Hey, he's going to be pulling the Ford Econoline into the studio here with the Lulus. They are coming up, filling in for Scott today, and Chuck will be live in the studio sometime, so stick around for that. Before that, Tom Petty and the Heartbreakers, Listen to Her Heart. Spinners were in there with I'll Be Around and started things with new music from Billy Strings and Burn the Other End. Always has been my pleasure and my honor to bring you all this great music. And I will return next week filling in for Nancy C. Wednesday from 3 to 6. And then, of course, it's the music on Thursday. Shout out to Steven, Bayes, DJ Tammy, Terry and Dee Dee, Joe from Tarpon Springs. The All Souls edition of Traffic Jam is next. 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Have a great afternoon, and we will see you at Skipper's Smokehouse tonight. NPR News is next.

0: How many more examples of destruction will it take for us to lift this veil of ignorance that drapes our faces? We place hands over ears, eyes closed, mark mute, walk dead, have to, because they shoot before we speak. But when you know the truth of what they do to those who refuse to believe in the lies they feed now, it's either we would crawl and give in feeling helpless under the pressure, or we would remember. We would remember how to walk like warriors, how our feet are on the shoulders of giants, how we've conquered chaos before. We've compromised our divinity far too long, and all at the hands of an oppressive entity that deliberately aims to kill. And still they will use poison and steel, or cotton and fields, take trillions of dollars, pollute all the water, destroy everything from Phoenix to Florida, then still find time to pimp your daughter or sodomize your son, turn two parents into one, because one is never enough in this world of too much. Oh, here is a classic equation. Divide up a family, multiply mommy's movements, because daddy didn't move when no responsibility can ever find him. Add in depression and bitterness, subtract the encouragement, then watch the percentages fill up the prisons. You see, we are master mathematicians, exponents of confusion. We be choosing death as if there are no other options left or right, up or down, shiftless vagabonds roaming around, searching for something safe, seeking, never finding, or recognizing the space inside, that soft, quiet sound that doesn't compete with the crowd of voices or the violent volume. And here is the value of you. So now this is like a vowel. It's standing in the midst of clanging consonants. It's constant. It's a kind reminder of the connection of us, when so often we have been picked apart, separated, and sorted as casual as laundry. After all, they say we should never mix the coloreds and the whites, right? Okay, well, now on the other hand, there was a time when Mr. always preferred Mammy over the Mrs. Forced crinkled fingers in crevices too sacred to mention. And though this has happened time and time again now, she still flinches at the scent and sight. But this time, she placed something inside whereby twilight on the third night. See, I'm in New Orleans, I talk like this. She placed something inside whereby twilight on the third night of the fourth week, he would be gone and no one would miss him, not even his children. Herein is the power of the medicine men. It's the gree-gree of the conjure women. Them who make charms that ward off harm. Them fighters forming freedom around their feet so that wherever they walk, their souls would know that liberation lives wherever they go. And wherever they go, the spirit of God is them. Them who see the pattern of God in the stars, whether that be in the sky or in your eyes. Them like body beings speaking love in an atmosphere filled with fear. Oh, here they come, lips laced with prayer, bearing gifts given by the great one who gives the best gifts. They lift their hands in gratitude, bidding us to rise. They call us to our higher selves. They remind us we can fly or just feel what it's like to live with no holds, no holes, no has, just whole. Because Lord knows it only takes one reason for the biggest believer to become the most unfaithful. But ain't that how the world go? Create a slither of doubt and then soon it turns out to be this mountain of madness. Oh, this is hell in a handbasket. His bastard children playing hide and seek between dilapidated buildings and shards of concrete. There are no playgrounds in these towns, no jungle gems for them, no green space dedicated for relaxation or shelter when the sky rains bombs or the breeze blows bullets or the earth can't stop her shape. Take a moment, let us reflect on this mess we have made. We have rejected nature's voice, all in search of material gain, donning the rags of the disastrously insane. My God, not this again. Not the different names, same situation again. Not the declare war, all in the name of peace, again and again and again and again and again and again and again. But then again, my God, thanks be to God, there are them who can rouse us from our drowsiness, who save us from our haphazardness, who assist in realigning our energies with heavenly elements. And there are skeptics who will bark. Oh, not as she go with that dreamer talk. As if every masterpiece didn't first start from just a thought. If only we could see through the eyes of our hearts and go straight to the matter, eliminate the rhetoric, strip everything down to its natural essence, and it is there we will find the answer. The greatest, the only example, and by far the most revolutionary weapon we all have, and that is love. All right.
1: Hey y'all, hey, happy Sunday. Welcome to another edition of Poetry Is right here on WMNF Tampa, WMNF.org, home of spoken word soul and community conscious radio. Thank you once again for deciding to relax with us this evening to unwind. We hope that this show helps you to just chill, to come down from the weekend, and to help you mentally prepare for the week ahead. We hope that you feel inspired by the tracks that you are going to hear tonight. We open with the poem titled The Golden Mic by none other than Sunny Patterson. And if you're not familiar with her, definitely go look. I'm telling you, you are missing out. If you have never heard of her work before now, please, please, please go look her up on the web, on social media, on YouTube, and all the platforms. I promise you, you're going to thank me later. There's so many amazing poets who are doing so many amazing things and so many groundbreaking things. And one of the things that I love is when artists take poetry and they use it in ways to help heal and serve the community. You know what I mean? And so when we say poetry and art in general is multifaceted, that's what we mean. That's what we mean, excuse me. You know, so kudos to everyone out there who is putting in all of the many, many forms of labor, the labor of love, and all the many forms that that takes. It is not easy, but thank you, thank you, thank you for speaking your truth. Thank you for using your art to help serve the community, to help heal the community, to help strengthen the community. You know what I mean? We see you and we hear you and we acknowledge you and we are giving you your flowers. That being said, we do have a diverse and dynamic playlist tonight, always diverse from all types of topics, all type of artists from different backgrounds, different stages of their career, their literary career, their poetry performance career, and what have you. So make sure you're following along at WMNF.org. You can check the playlist as we go through tonight. And then as always, once the show is over, about 15 minutes afterward, you'll be able to catch the entire replay if you wanted to hear something again. And shout out to our co-host, our poetry ambassador, our world warrior, D-Rod, the poet, who is always, always, always, always, and he's so consistent and disciplined and getting out to as many shows as possible in the state of Florida. So thank you, D-Rod, for all that you do to bring Poetry Is to live to the poetry communities and to these poetry shows and events and slams. And thank you for bringing all the information and content back to the airwaves for our listeners. You know, so make sure that you're following D-Rod the Poet as well as Poetry Is on Facebook and Instagram. Make sure you're definitely following Poetry Is on TikTok. We are there now. Yes, we are there. We are, it's a growing baby page. It is developing as we speak, but check out the content that has been posted, you know, like, comment, share, engage with us. You know, we would love to hear from you. That being said, we're going to go ahead and dive into our next track of the evening. 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
2: A magician talks about the record for holding one's breath as his assistant lowers herself into a tank of water. And he calls it 22 minutes. But I promise you it's longer. I promise you it's years. Two. This is how I remember it. On our first date, he ran his fingertips across my skin like he was reading my palm. When I would fall asleep with my glasses on, he slid them off and he cleaned them and then placed them on my nightstand every single time. Once, I took a sip of wine and I shrugged and I set the glass down on the counter and he poured it down the sink and then the entire bottle. He said, "Life is too short for bad wine." He said, "You deserve better." Three, I love doing magic tricks. I love the way I know the lie from the beginning. I love the way I can see the turn coming, for this is the hardest part. That boy is not made of fists. That boy learned how to braid my hair, And these things do not untruth themselves when the first door slams. And I did not stop loving him all the months I was holding my breath. And this is the hardest part. The way a fish is still a fish, even after she's been gutted, even after her lips split clean in half from the hook and the hook and the hook. And do you think the fish blamed herself and her own stupid open mouth? Do you think the fisherman apologized, said all he wanted was to hold her, said, I have touched that hook for years and it never once pierced me, darling. How could I have known? And do you think the fish forgave him? Said, I'm sorry too. I promise I will try harder to breathe outside the water.

0: Hey, if you're out there and you're listening, hey, have you ever had the feeling when you're leaving a concert and it sounds like there are cicadas everywhere, but there isn't a tree in sight? Hey, have you ever ordered something to eat and the moment it shows up, you don't want it anymore? Hey, have you ever accidentally brushed hands with a stranger and looked back? Have you ever looked back? Hey, have you ever checked the drawer in a hotel room to make sure the Bible was still there? Hey, have you ever turned the music all the way off? Hey, listen, have you ever wondered what it's like to do something perfect? Just one thing, anything. Hey, have you ever had the feeling of what it's like to do something perfectly? Just one thing. Hey, have you ever slept on the floor when your bed likes to time travel? Hey, have you ever wished the violins in your head would give it a rest when you're down and out? Hey, have you ever been down and out? Hey, does it ever feel like the punk songs had it right? Hey. Have you ever cooked for two alone? Like the matching tattoo you got by yourself, like the places you said you would send a postcard from and who you would send them to. Hey, have you ever cared? Hey, what do you care about? Hey, this is a bed of nails you ask to sleep on. This is the part you can't ever have happen again. This is the part where everyone you love took pictures of and everyone framed them to give you on holidays thinking that you would want to remember this forever, but you ruined it. You ruined it for good. Hey, do you dream? What do you dream about? Hey, have you ever run your fingers over a place where someone used to be? Hey, have you ever pulled away from a kiss thinking that you had left something behind? Hey, have you ever left anything behind? Hey, have you or someone you loved ever had that feeling of... Hey, y'all.
1: Hey, y'all. Hey. And that poem was titled Hey by Tom Lavelle. And I apologize. Charge my head if... not my heart, because I'm pretty sure I got that last name all wrong. But this is your latest Lyrical Tempest, and...
2: 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And Lyrical Tempest, how are you doing?
1: I am good. Happy Sunday. Yeah, I had to think for a second. I know I just said it earlier, but my brain just totally froze. I'm like, wait, what day are we on? But it's been that kind of a busy day, but in a good way, very productive. So I'm looking forward to being as lazy as possible for the rest of the day post-show. How are you?
2: I am good, and I hope everyone is doing their best to beat the heat while we are giving you beats and words and rhymes to hopefully put you in a sublime spirit. Sit back, relax, and take it away. Oh, also, I want to give a birthday shout-out to poet, your favorite Merce, out of Carolina. Happy blessed birthday to you, brother.
1: Happy, happy birthday. And speaking of heat, I'm glad you said that, because I think the news said the heat index is supposed to be especially hot this week. So for those of you who were going to be out and about, and whether it's commuting or, you know, stores or yard work, especially if you're doing physical work, please, please, please make sure you stay hydrated, you know, have your electrolytes and things like that, because it's no joke.
2: And definitely for the kids, make sure that they have water and cool drinks for themselves, or make sure they're hydrated before they go out. It is really Florida hot out there right about now. But also a thing that was Florida hot going down last night out in the land, Florida. Breaking Bad Poetry had their qualifying slam for a chance for a Florida poet to go all the way up to North Carolina for the Southeast Regional Carolina Slam, which will be going down in September. Yes, it will be going down in September. Shout out to LJ Owens, who puts on that event up there. And yesterday, your favorite poet out of Orlando, one of the new upcoming young poets, member of the OPS team, Maze, came in with the victory. She will be the representative going out to the CERN Slam. Second place, a close second place by only 0.1, was Stella B out of Port St. Lucie. And finishing up the finalist was Quinn Killing out of Daytona, who came in third place. But other than that, you had Justin Credible, who was out there. Arjun Bala came from Orlando. Who else was out there? Oh, Serene Cannon, also from Daytona, was out there as well. Ayo was out there. It was actually a nice, nice event. And it was the first time that they did an event in their new space at the African American Museum of Arts. was just like expanded and had an expansion out in Deland, and it's a very, very beautiful, beautiful venue. I'm looking forward to more events out there, and I will definitely, definitely be bringing you guys more events from the other coast.
1: Thank you. Thank you for that update, D-Rod. And shout out to everybody who participated in that event. 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
2: Yeah. 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
1: And on that note, are you ready for some more poetry?
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If Mila's a menstrual mess, working on writing assignments, fighting for an A under the fingernail of fascism, how does she get a good night's rest and still F the system? Does she A, turn off the television, the cell phone, turn up the Joan Baez, paint the room with protest, B, close her eyes, breathe deep, C, factor out the guilt, go searching for self-care. D, confuse cacophony for catharsis, tongue twister talk for therapy. Sally sells seashells by the seashore. Sadness sells free trials at my front door. I sell tantrums at the bookstore. I can bend my battle scars into a 12-point font on the spot. My world is a word problem. In the same hour I clandestine confessed, I got stones in my pockets and a rope around my neck. My father's reaction keeps me from taking the next step. I hurricane heave just to brainstorm the next breakdown poem. Break banana bread with AP calculus homework, cause related rates aren't gonna relearn themselves. I shortcut solved myself, found I didn't have the time to acknowledge my state of mind, and I call this healthy, making habit of going to hell, bringing back a story to tell. I've got a word problem. I memorize moments as they happen, and in the evening before sleeping try to copy and paste enchantment, but beauty becomes stagnant when recorded in fragments. I see garden, rite of thorn stem, stab wound, I swallow oceans, spit out siren song, shipwreck. I admire wires in the sky, but I always brace for burning. I've got a word problem. I keep meaning to ask for help, but won't admit I'm hurting. I keep meaning to ask for help, but keep saying that I'm fine. I am bitten, lit, bloody until given a mic. Then I'm avalanche of empathy, blocking all roads of apathy. I can't calculate the slope of my unraveling. I keep meaning to get better without worrying that it'd worsen the material, that I'd have to get a whole new vocabulary, start adding words like rhapsody and tangerine to my dismal dictionary. This world is a word problem. If we all know of the children starving, of the closet kids and pavement phantoms, of the 21st century Nazis being reported on like they're nothing, how do we navigate the healing? How do we go about solving? Yes, some days I'd like to subtract myself from the conversation, but there's already too much negligence written into the equation. See, I only solve through speaking. So maybe words aren't the problem if it's words that keep me breathing. Thank you.

This poem is titled Priceless, or After waiting in line for an hour to see it, you realize the Mona Lisa is pretty small and somewhat underwhelming. And while waiting, are reminded of your own twitching extremities, the way you clomp around the nylon ropes, bristle when others get too close, until finally it is your turn, and the velvet gates open, and you and your temporary herd molasses stampede into the painting's presence, its protective glass thicker than teeth, as you each try and capture yourself in front of it, a portrait of a portrait, struggle to siphon the priceless from the already priceless. You think for a moment about walking past in protest. After, in an otherwise empty museum, your love smirks, says, "Well, we saw it." And there is a loosening in your tooth-worn mouth that at least she did not feel the faint weight of a crestfall. Did not obsess about how the painting's warmth was lost in the gigantic room, how the ever-swarm begged the portrait to look all ways at once. Instead, she says, "I never thought I'd be able to see that in real life." And of course, it is no longer about the portrait's expression, the blurry landscape, the fact that you waited in line through three galleries, only noticing other pieces of art as a way to measure your own place in line. It is here, in some empty-bellied wing of the museum, surrounded by the jewelry of a forgotten kingdom, with her, and a new sureness, like a wool coat, like a tight weave. It is here that it becomes obvious that the priceless thing you read about as a child, saw in movies, heard about in song, up close, is small, demure, simple. Of course it deserves to be protected. Of course you wait and wait. And if you get the chance, though it is not yours to keep, you try and hold it close.

0: insecurities. I woke up wanting to feel like the best version of me. When it took one look in that mirror, saw that you were there. And some days you just a pimp. And I could catch a glimpse of you looking back at me like, who she thinks she is? Let me see how fast I can snatch that grin. Let me see how uncomfortable I can make her in her own skin. I mean, find out what her happiness is and throw it into an abyss. Make her feel like she'll never, ever get a chance to win. Keep her wondering, is she really who she says she is? Gift wrap her presents with the worst case of imposter syndrome. I'll have her doing the job and still second guessing her position. Show her every crack of imperfection. Tear her down because I love shattering her confidence each time she's rebuilding. I even like to see her stutter. Fishing for words and never quite reel them in. Make her feel like she's glitching or in competition even when there's no competing. It's my job to keep her depleted. How else do you expect for me to keep her safe? No passcode, locked away, I mean stuck in place. I make her do mental gymnastics. Like you should see how she bends for me. How she flips thoughts over and over and over until they stick. I give her perfect 10s. Cause she does such a good job of making sure that I win. And when I'm not enough, I could bring the whole team in. That's fear and failure, yeah. But hand in hand, that's envy and that's doubt. Lately, it feel like Disney ain't the only ones dealing with his emotions inside out. I turn into her own worst enemy. Intrusive thoughts keep barging in. Interrupt the train of thought until she's off track again. I have her trying to bounce back like Sha'Carri Richardson. Y'all know she bounced back though, right? Yeah. I said I have her trying to bounce back like Sha'Carri Richardson. I make her compare when she's overly prepared. And although she stands out, I make her feel like she's just another stand-in. Sprinkle a little more trauma. Make her feel like there's no such thing as good karma. Cause no matter how much you change to show proof that you're improving, I'll show you a highlight from your past to make sure you back snoozing at the moment. Sleeping on herself. No scissor. I cut ties with all emotional baggage. I done did the work and now these emotions are bragging. Like doubt. I used to self-doubt. Too busy helping everybody else out that I wouldn't even help myself out. I said I stood on it. I was about that. Now me putting you over me, I doubt that. I said I stood on it. I was about that. Now me putting you over me, I doubt that. I woke up to feel like, well, you just false evidence appearing real. And I used to rock you like you was my favorite apparel. But now I'm hanging you up to switch it to some new gear. Sometimes you gotta change. Now I'm hanging you up to switch it to some new gear. That's rocking faith over fear. It's funny how you could be your own biggest hater. I said it's funny how you could be your own biggest hater. And as far as procrastinating, well, we'll get to that later. It's some other apparel I need to address. I used to rock Envy like a new dress. Saw her and thought she looked dope in green. But now I see I'm fit every time they see my fit and release dopamine. I mean, my makeup was all made up. See, even though my foundation was laid, my insecurities were highlighted. I had to contour even when I was unsure. Blending colors, covering features. I mean, I was so damn insecure. Standing in the mirror with nothing affirming me. I had to learn to stand firm in me. I said I used to stutter, fishing for my words. But now I walk with a trap. Y'all get y'all some good people around y'all. I said I used to stutter, fishing for my words, and now I walk with a tribe. So when you see me conversing, I ain't walking in my shoes. Just know I still keep a couple stars by my side and stitched in me.
1: Stop playing.
0: I said I used to stutter, fishing for my words, but now I walk with a tribe. So when you see me conversing, I ain't walking in my shoes. Just know I still keep a couple stars by my side and stitched in me. Down in my jeans, I don't need no name brands. Y'all don't need that. I don't need no name brands because my name bends. Toxicity, simplicity. That's why I move with such efficiency. So yes, this be my Dear John letter, my breakup with insecurities. I love y'all.
1: Borderline psychotic that we live in a world that teaches boys and girls to be everything else except their self. When I think about the system, it really hurts my mind. It kind of reminds me of a rock group because they want to keep your third eye blind. See, I want you to picture this human factory. I'm talking to you. Picture this human factory, right? That makes humans, obviously. And picture a long assembly line. And when they keep making people, they continuously put together the same designs. Time after time, again and again, while I saw what life was trying to turn me into, Ty. So I chose to be a defective model and I jumped off the assembly line belt. Or maybe I'm just different. Because I refuse to be a witness in the case of the murder of my dreams and reasons for living. Because the moment you stop doing the things you love, there's a very instant who you are begins to die. Listen to me. A beating heart does not mean you're alive. A beating heart does not mean that you're alive. Without the things that make your heart beat, you're just struggling to survive. What a pacemaker made of delusion, mediocrity, and lies. See, Lewis, we get so comfortable in our 9-to-5. That's why time passes by, and one day you look in the mirror, and you can't even recognize the person standing right in front of your eyes. Why? You're orange, I know it's hard. But that's exactly why it's worth it. And a GPS system cannot help you when you're soul searching. You're trying to find a purpose that you have already been given. Tell me, how can we sleep wide awake with ears that don't listen to our hearts? For my comic book people, like the soul of a transformer, there has to be a spark. Something's very nice, that fire inside of you, but how does it start? I think it's when you understand that your dreams and your life shouldn't be so far apart. And that vision becomes even more clear once you understand that everything that you desire is on the other side of all of your fears. You can't be afraid to shed tears and blood. Tell me, why do we love to be complacent with no intention to change it? Knowing good and well that struggle is the bridge you have to cross to greatness. And there's a bridge, right? There's a toll on this bridge. And it only takes courage for payment. And it only accepts the bravest. That first step is the hardest, but I don't even need a mic. I'm doing it for the audio, respectfully. But the softest can take it. You have to free your mind like these robots all around you have created, like Neo in the Matrix. And please stay away from toxic people because they are similar to the agents. See, I can't take it. Yo, I'm asking all of you a question real quick. Explain to me how a conversation with somebody you love can be the same reason you do nothing. Because hearing negativity from one person you love will outweigh the positivity you get from 100 associates. It's like when a woman finally drops her guard to love someone and all she gets is her heart broken, left hopeless, feeling unusual, and now she feels ugly no matter how many other people tell them that it's beautiful. Well, if no one's ever been there to hold you or console you when you feel down, please give me the privilege to do so right now. All of you are amazing. All of you are beautiful. You're literally the one cell that got to the egg. You know what I'm saying? You just need somebody to believe in you. And more importantly, for you to believe in you. See, I know it's stressful when you feel stuck and you need to move. But Lewis, did you know there are flowers that take 100 years to bloom? It's true. Just Google it. Americanas. It all starts with a seed. You plant that seed in the soil of your life. And allow it to be seen so we can shine in the light. And listen to me, all of you, sometimes things are going to get hard. So you may want to cry. And that is perfectly fine because we all know that water is needed in order for any growing process to thrive. You might find yourself hesitating, procrastinating your elevation because you lack the patience for situations you're facing. But aggravation will always be adjacent to the path you're taking whenever happiness is the destination you're aiming for. How much time I got? 30 seconds. Listen to me. There is no such thing as waiting for the right moment. You got to make the moment right. I And I know what it feels like to you be alone and have nobody in your corner to help you fight. Being happy is perfect and your smile is timeless. And when things get dark, that's when your true character shines the brightest. Because of you, because of you, because of all of you, somebody else keeps on trying. Your victory is like a candle. And when they see you grinding, your wins and your love is the very fire that helps them light it. So when they feel lost, that burning wick will help them find their way. So please keep that in mind. Next time any of you decide, it's not important for you to get up and do your best every single day. I'm SB, the anomaly.
2: 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Wow. This is your Lady Lyrical Tempest, and...
3: And this is your time-traveling poet, D-Rod, as we move through this hour so swiftly. It goes so quick. If you guys are interested in finding out what type of spoken word events are going on in your area, then we advise you to always check with the Tampa Bay Poetry page on Facebook. It is a public group page, and we ask everyone to send their information there if they want to post about things in spoken word that are happening in the Bay Area. Shout out to Dennis Almedeus and the other administrators of the page. They do a great job making sure there's no spam and no ads for socks or someone trying to sell you insurance. It's all poetry and spoken word. So definitely go there to check it out. And if you want to check out what's going on in other areas, definitely check out the Orlando Poetry Group page as well. If you want to check out events like Wednesday Open Words, Diverse Words, all those different shows going on in Orlando, that is a place to check it out. And if you have something going on, whether in the Bay Area or anywhere that has anything to do with spoken word, and you want us to help you get the word out, then please contact us. You can hit us up on our Facebook page, which is Poetry Is, or you can contact us on Instagram at Poetry Is WMNF. Again, that is Poetry Is WMNF on Instagram. And let us know how we can help to promote spoken word with you.
2: Yes, and again, make sure you're following us on social media. You know, make sure, you know, stay connected with us. Our email is poetryiswmnf@gmail.com. So, you know, artists, poets, spoken word artists, you know, make sure you're sending us your work, you know, for consideration for on time, on air. I'm sorry, not on time, Lord Jesus, on air.
3: And you know what else? One of our brothers, our brother Richard J.
2: Mr. J.
3: will be coming in at the end of the month. I believe on the 30th, he's going to be in the studio with us to speak about his new up-and-coming book, man. Yeah, man. People are getting into the published side of poetry, and I think that is so beautiful. It's so lovely. So definitely mark your calendars to be there with us the 30th when we have Richard J. back in, man. We missed him. So we know things are going well because the brother done put out a book. So,
2: yes.
3: Yeah, be back and be with us.
2: Yes, definitely. And shout out to everyone who has been writing and publishing and submitting work to literary journals or independently publishing and the like. Like you said, D-Rod, is definitely, we're seeing a lot of that happening in our poetry community, you know, and I love it. And I chuckle because I'm a lover of the written word more than anything. So I love seeing people cross over. And I have this thing where I love seeing the same poet kill it on a stage in a performance-based atmosphere, also kill it on a page. That is like mind-blowing to me.
3: Mm. Ooh, I like that. That's poetic right there. That was poetic. That was poetry right there. I like it. No, definitely, definitely. And I mean, it is the core root of our art form. Reading is so, so important. No matter how it is that you write it, we've had records. We've gone from 8 tracks and records to cassettes and CDs and MP3s and now streaming. But one thing that's never left us is the written word on page. So books and reading is so, so important. So let's not lose a love for that first and foremost.
2: Oh,
3: please, y'all.
2: Thank you for that, D-Rod. We have a segue. For those of you who don't know, we do have a weekly newsletter that if you just, you know, hit up any of our bios on social media, you can get the link to subscribe to our newsletter. It goes out every Thursday. That was actually one of the topics that we covered was how poetry helps promote literacy you know, and encouraging and improving reading, not just speaking skills, but reading skills also. And that's so important, especially with the school year that's starting. You know, like, I remember being read to as a child. I remember going to the libraries and the bookstores and the school book fairs, but you felt like you were rich if you just had $5 or $10. So I just wanted to, you know, look out for, you know, keeping the economy in mind, you know, look out at the libraries and the free events that are happening, especially for youth. Like the Hillsborough County Public Library really does have a, they send out emails on a regular basis about their calendar, and they have all types of free events where all you got to do is sign up to participate or for your child to participate. So don't miss out on those free ways to help your child with improving their reading and their writing this year.
3: Yeah, and I just, I was contacted by the person facilitating this event. We will be coming back in the later weeks with more information about this event. But the 2026 Black Authors Expo will be happening in Tampa Bay on September the 18th. They are giving out tickets, but I do believe the tickets are free. You just have to go and request them. But they are giving out tickets, so we will have information for that for you guys to come check out. Not just some awesome books, but actually be able to see and meet the authors, find out the inspirations. And these are everything from novels and fiction and nonfiction to graphic novels and comic books. It just covers a myriad of writing and art and authors. So again, we'll be giving you guys more information, but if you want to put a note on your calendar, it will be going down on Saturday, September the 18th in Tampa. So
2: D-Rod,
3: for more info on that. Yes.
2: Tampa, seriously.
3: What?
2: I'm so excited about that. I did not know that, so that was news to me. Oh my goodness.
3: Okay, well, then I'm going to have to make sure I get you a ticket, too, so you can be there as well.
2: I am fangirling right now. But, all right, back to more poetry and spoken word.
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4: If the consequence of movement is stillness, eventually there is rest on the couch. My mom lifts her head to sink deeper until her eyelids unravel. I imagine I am horizontal, like the world is bending just to lay me down again, and me still reaching to pull this lined heartbeat closer. A hospital room beating as feet shuffle and run back and forth through the floor outside. Tell me the vitals are good enough. I want to unhook these tangled cables from the monitor until the crests of its waves lift me out of this water. Say, woman, and I'll tell you that a rebirth always comes in a release of breath, drenched and heavy with ocean, spit, and womb. She brings it dripping from her hair into the house every day, trickling down from her mouth to mine. Give me an entrance to understand this soundless dialogue. Track the lineage of movement until it catches you at the front line, at burnout, at hours that stretch and curl around your body until it becomes a part of you, walking, because everything has to be alive or compensated these days, because the consequence of work is exhaustion. And the consequence of exhaustion is going home again, home, as in I thought this as a place for rest. But no mother gets compensated in this unnamed sacrifice, because Florence Nightingale's nerves were also, in fact, frayed. My nerves are frayed, and every little thing becomes infuriating, as in, I don't like it when your sister talks back. I don't like it when you talk back. I'm listening to everything you say, and it is so loud. When they tell you to pray only to what they put on a pedestal, give you an ode to your endless reservoir of patience and forgiving, who they name the source of calm at work, like angel, like angelic nurse and mother and woman. The consequence of movement is stillness. Eventually, I say woman, and I am not trying to put you at the end of some kind of altar, but I am still trying to reach towards you. And so ode to your focus and dexterity and drive towards more than keeping people hopeful and inspired. Ode to action, ode to unions, the ones that counter narratives of putting you on a pedestal. Ode to everything beyond images of perfect womanhood and perfect girlhood. And so ode to loudness and quietness, and the spectrum that holds both ends like arms reaching out to you, holding you right there. Because the consequence of silence is two people breathing each other in. It's mom on the couch, it's sleep. And the consequence of sleep is waking up. And the consequence of waking up is living, knowing you are able to rest.
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The dream focuses as Gandhi leads a march over a landscape with the contours of my face. The demonstrators wear featureless masks and raise neither voice nor banner. The anonymous army of peaceful protesters process in grave silence to the ocean of my eyes, where they harvest salt from my free-flowing tears. The solemn energy of the dissident throng echoes my hopeless anguish. Feelings of outrage and powerlessness have rendered the once fertile ground of my imagination hostile to life, a reflection of Carthage, where my tears have been tilled into the earth of my being and the soil of creation no longer accepts or sprouts seed. I wake from the dream with a strange nostalgia, a longing for something somewhere I cannot name, uncertain whether spring will ever come and how I will even recognize the signs of renewed life in my now barren soul.

I had a woman tell me, men need to stop telling women to smile. Now I'm curious, why so serious? A simple suggestion shouldn't make you so furious. No, I don't mean to come across as imperious. My only intent is to help with your experience with guys like me. A high-value alpha male who thinks women should always be appealing to men. And part of being appealing is this, your smile. So flash it as an asset even when we're being asshats. Do so without us asking because that makes you more attractive. Sure, we may be lacking, and to compensate, we inflate our status, walking around like our dick energy is massive when it's really less than average. But we're not talking about us. We're talking about you and your refusal to be objectified, your unwillingness to be categorized, your stance against being fetishized. Why is it that you just can't comply with being sexualized? Just smile as we take your pride away. Smile as we take your rights away through legislation you seemingly can't fight to change. Smile as we take your light away, further proving that to us, invisibility is your rightful place. Just smile, then go cry in a private space where we can't see the tears that contradict how we like your face. Smiling, lie to yourself for the sake of our benefits. Convince yourself that everything is okay, and when in public, don't forget to show face. Be content with us not liking it when you frown or show pain. Just smile. Oh, we'll tell you that you're acting funny for sure. Use aggressively passive tactics to express how ugly you are. When your face doesn't give off the impression that we need it to. When you're not giving us the pleasant, ladylike vibes that we need from you. Even though our words are cringeworthy when we speak to you, still you'll be surprised by what showing a little teeth can do. Why aren't you smiling as a means of seeking validation? Because we've tricked ourselves into believing that you need our validation. So be jolly, especially when we take ownership over your bodies. And if you're not advancing in your career, know that it's probably because you're not

broken, every morning place focus on that smile. Colgate style, perhaps. And when we spew cat calls, we expect you to be smiling back. Even if it's make-believe, it's just safe to be mindful of how we take some things. You not responding kindly to disrespect can make us stink. Added pressure and aggression is needed to make you cheese. Smile in response to unwanted advances. Smile in response to unwarranted glances. Smile even when we want, even when you want me to make you cheese. Smile in response to unwanted advances. Smile in response to unwarranted glances.

0: She said she could trace them back to the day we first met. When you're a therapist, you go to work with a cape and a mask, meet the 100 or so souls who are looking for a superhero to save them, give you an arm full of problems and ask if you can change them, lay the coldest words the world has ever told them at your feet, and hope you can rearrange them to say something else. My cape is made of motivational words and hopeful sentiments. Most days, my superpower is knowing what you want to hear and making you say it yourself. I can talk the gun out of your hand faster than its speeding bullet, untangle the web of lies you tell yourself to feel better. My superhuman strength is doing this 3 more times before the day ends, but sometimes I wonder if 45 minutes is long enough to convince you that I can fly. One day, she asks me, "Miss, why do I even bother? Life has led me down the wrong path again and again. Miss, I am so tired of feeling lost. Miss, you have no idea what it feels like." And I want to tell her that she's wrong. Compare her forearm to my left thigh. Show her where I once sketched my own reflection just to remember what my smile looked like, how the number of lines I cut was relative to the number of times I failed to save myself that day. When you're a therapist, you do not have the luxury of a bad day. I wear a mask of motivational words and hopeful sentiments. On these days, my biggest weakness is knowing what I'm supposed to say and not believing a word of it. It's pretending that I know how to fly when it took me 2 hours to get out of bed this morning. When she asks me, "Miss, why do I even bother?" I want to tell her that I'm a therapist, not a mortician. I do not know how to make a dead thing pretty again, but if you need help remembering why you wanted to live in the first place, I am here. I'm here to show you that everything can be survived unless you let it kill you. Razor blades do not change your trauma. You cannot shortcut your way past the battle scenes. But if you need help reminding yourself that you're strong enough to endure it, I have all the tools you will need. Here, take my cape. It will help you fly through your storms, make you believe that you will live to be a hero in someone else's story one day. And if you ever need to camouflage the human in you, you can wear my mask. Put it on when you feel like crying. Smiling can be its own superpower, but so can living.
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1: Good evening. You're listening to WMNF Tampa. I'm Tim Wright, and it is time for the Colors of Jazz. And this is a special Colors of Jazz. We're having our annual Pat Metheny birthday special. I think this is the 8th or the 9th time I've done this. And, this is a lot of fun. And there's so much good music there. We could just, we could probably have a Pat Metheny week if we wanted to. Anyways, I've picked out a playlist of some new material, some old material, some stuff we haven't heard in a while, some stuff that was new to me. I didn't know it was out there till I discovered it. And anyways, this is going to be a treat. Before I forget, Tampa Jazz Club has a concert coming up on Sunday the 23rd, 3 p.m. at HC Ebor. James Suggs and Jeremy Carter will be celebrating the centennials of Miles Davis and John Coltrane. So go to TampaJazzClub.com, get your tickets. I've got mine already. That should be a good one. Let's get things going because it's Pat Metheny tonight. And we're going to start off with one of my favorite tunes. It's really hard to find from the Falcon and the Snowman soundtrack. A tune called Chris.

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1: And as a friendly reminder, there's something to tell your friends. If they didn't make it to tonight's show, they can play us back from the archives. We'll be there until next Sunday when it gets replaced by the following week's show. That last tune we just heard is Timeline from the 2021 album Side Eye NYC. That was a live recording in New York, of course. And we opened the set with Chris from the Falcon and the Snowman soundtrack from 1985. We're going to be celebrating Pat Metheny's music all night tonight, or at least for 2 hours. And I sure thank you for tuning in. This has always been a lot of fun to put this special together because there is a heap of Pat Metheny's music out there. It's all good. And the hard part is just trying to squeeze everything down to to 2 hours. I'd like to have four, but we'll have to make do with two. And you can't have a Pat Metheny special without that signature tune of his, Last Train Home. So let's go ahead. Spin that up for you.

And we just heard Follow Me from the 1997 Imaginary Day album. We opened the set with Last Train Home, quintessential Pat Metheny there from 1987, the Still Life Talking album. I'm Tim Wright, this is Colors of Jazz, and we are celebrating Pat Metheny's 72nd birthday. It was back around the 12th, I think it was, and every August we bring out 2 hours of Pat Metheny and celebrate some of this amazing music that you're just not going to hear anyplace else. You can give me a call at 813-239-9663, email dj@wmnf.org, or you can send a text to 813-433-0885. Let me know if I'm getting it right. We've been doing this for about, oh gosh, 8 or 9 years in a row, so I think with a little practice, I'll get it down right. Before I forget, tomorrow on Jazz in the Night there, Bob Seymour will have James Suggs and Jeremy Carter in the studio. They'll have a little chat there, I guess, concerning probably the concert that's coming up, as well as what other music that they are up to. Meanwhile, with Pat Metheny, let's jump back a ways. 1976, 1977. The scary part is to think that, holy smoke, that was 50 years ago. But something from one of his earlier albums here. Let's go into some Lakes off of the 1977 Watercolors album.

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1: And that last tune we heard was the title track to the 1976 album, Bright Size Life. And prior to that, we listened to the tune called Lakes off of the 1977 Watercolors album. And really good stuff, although it's kind of scary to think, holy smoke, that's 50 years old. But then again, it's, you know, it's all good music. My goodness, it's just amazing stuff. And Pat Metheny's one of those musicians that, I mean, within the first couple of bars listening to the music, you know right away, this is Pat Metheny and nobody else. So we're celebrating his music tonight and carrying on a tradition that I think I started about 8-9 years ago, and I think we'll probably keep it going. And let's jump into something a little more recently here from 1997 there from the Secret Story album, something called Always and Forever.

And we just heard As It Is from the 2002 Speaking of Now album. And we opened our set here with Always and Forever from the Secret Story album from, I think that was 1992, Secret Story. And as I mentioned earlier, he's a little scary because he's been making records for over 50 years now, and it's just amazing, incredible catalog. And it's a lot of fun to put this together every year and share, because basically we don't play enough Pat Metheny. Although in 1997, I think it was WSJT, did something crazy on their Digital Wavelengths album where they played the entire album of Imaginary Day when it first came out. I know it was a really big deal when it was brand new, and I believe they were the ones who played the whole thing through, top to bottom, just basically put the CD on the machine and just let her rip, and away we go. And I don't know if anybody's crazy enough to do that again. Anyways, it's just amazing stuff. And 2 weeks from tonight, I'll be back with another special, giving you 2 hours of Count Basie. He had a birthday, too. If he was still around, he'd be like 122 years old. So, considerable. Anyways, it's really good stuff. I've enjoyed putting that together. Putting this playlist together has always been a lot of fun as well. But then again, you didn't tune in to listen to me talk. You tuned in because you like Colors of Jazz and you like Pat Metheny. So we're going to jump in to some more stuff here from the Letter from Home album, something called Spring Ain't Here.

And we just heard Cinema Paradiso from the Beyond the Missouri Sky album. And that came out in 1997 with Charlie Hayden on bass, Pat Metheny on guitar. And we opened the set with Spring Ain't Here from the Letter From Home album. I think that was like 1992. As I know, for a while, Metheny was very productive. My goodness, one or two albums a year. So, again, you're tuned to Colors of Jazz here on WMNF, and we are airing our annual Pat Metheny special. I'm Jim Wright, and I've been doing this for about 9 years now, I guess. It just goes back to recognizing, it's like, gosh, we don't play enough Pat Metheny on the radio, and his birthday was coming up, so we just went ahead and put together 2 hours of his music just to get things going again. And speaking of that, we've got some more music here. I've got a heap of stuff here, and I've got something for you from the 1992 Secret Story album, something he calls Cathedral in a Suitcase.

0: 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A self-described left-neck and tree-hugger that watches NASCAR, Grant combines sharp humor, powerful storytelling, and thoughtful social commentary in the tradition of Woody Guthrie, Bob Dylan, and Billy Bragg. 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
1: And we just heard Ozark from the 1991 album, As Falls Wichita, So Falls Wichita Falls. And we opened the set with Cathedral in a Suitcase from the Secret Story album. And something worth mentioning there, because it truly shines in Ozark there, that Lyle Mays and Pat Metheny, they were worked together, collaborated for I don't know how many years, and next to forever. And it's like, well, you wouldn't have that sound of the band if it wasn't for the part that Lyle Mays brought to the organization as well. And I don't know if he just didn't care for the limelight or what, but I know after I started listening to Pat Metheny music, after a while, I started paying more and more attention to the piano and to the keyboards, because Mays was just another one of those wizards when it comes to the music, and as well as the composition and the arranging as well. So it's like the two of them together, and almost like with Ellington and Strayhorn together, they created that sound that we associate with the Pat Metheny group, and it's just amazing stuff. But again, enough talking. This is Colors of Jazz, WMNF, and we are going to jump into The Girls Next Door from the We Live Here album.

was Giant Steps from the Trio 99-00 album from year 2000. Pat Metheny Trio. Prior to that, we heard The Girls Next Door from the We Live Here album from, I want to say, 1993. And it's 9:35 in the evening. This is Colors of Jazz, and we are bringing you music. Pat Metheny celebrating 2 hours of his music on the occasion of his 72nd birthday. I'm Tim Wright. We come out to you every Sunday from 8 till 10. Some jazz to wrap up the weekend. Kind of get everything unwound and decompressed and ready to go back at it again come Monday. Got some more Pat Metheny here. Goodness, I got just a little under half an hour, and I might not have to use my shoehorn to fit it all in. Got a number of times he got together with Brad Meldow, at least two albums that I know of. And here's the one off of their quartet album, something called A Night Away.

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2: And that last tune we heard was Beat 70 from the 1989 Letter from Home album. We opened the set with Pat Metheny and Brad Meldow from their quartet album from, what year was that? That was 2007, playing A Night Away. This is Colors of Jazz. We are celebrating Pat Metheny as we do every August. And I'm so glad that you tuned in. This is always a lot of fun putting these together. And in 2 weeks, I'll be back again with another special. We'll be celebrating the music of Count Basie on the occasion of his 122nd birthday. Basie was really well known for blending that Kansas City blues flavor into his big band sound, and it was probably one of the swingingest big bands that there ever was. So if you put your dancing shoes on, I can't blame you. We're getting down to the bottom of my list, and got some more modern stuff here from the Moondial album. I've got, 2024. Got here for you the title track from the Moondial album, and we're going to be able to sneak in most of something from his Side Eye 3 album. And before it leaks out of my brain, another friendly reminder there, Monday at 9 o'clock on Jazz in the Night there, James Suggs and Jeremy Carter will be joining Bob Seymour in the studio, and I'm pretty sure they'll be doing some talking about their upcoming concert on the 23rd with Tampa Jazz Club at H.C. Ebor, celebrating the centennials of Miles Davis and John Coltrane. But meanwhile, we're here to listen to Pat Metheny, so let's go ahead and crank up Moondial for you.

almost out of time. I hate talking over the music, but we got to work a few things in here. This last tune is called In On It from Side Eye 3, released this year. And part of that we heard Moondial, the title track to the album of the same name. Thank you so much for tuning in to the Pat Metheny Special. It's always been a lot of fun every year to put that together. Thank you so much for listening to Colors and Jazz. 2 weeks, we'll be doing a special on Count Basie. Next week will be just a regular show. Winston will be back, and I believe Scott will be as well. And we should have some really good music for you there. And the 23rd, don't forget, Tampa Jazz Club concert there. James Suggs and, celebrating the centennial of Miles Davis and John Coltrane.

0: So David Polkenham on guitar.
1: Yeah.
2: That song's called Red Chevy Pickup with Lights On behind Skippers. I know it's an awkward song title. Again, that song's called Red Chevy Pickup with Lights On behind Skippers. We're thinking about shortening it to Red Chevy Pickup. I don't know. Here we go.

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1: At the visit, and then we'll cut it down.
2: Havana Gila. 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

0: everybody. 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So much fun, so kind. And they all have wonderful music available back there at our merch table. They all have records. I encourage you to check them out. We're going to do a song now off Eric Merrill's record, The Western Star. It's called Brown's Dream. And Eddie, could I ask you a question up here real quick, please? Okay. But meanwhile, Eric Merrill, everybody, Brown's Dream.
1: Thank you. Thank you so much. We are so, so honored to be part of WMNF's 2010 Americana Fest. Lots of great bands. Thank you, Ted, for thinking of us, Randy.
2: I'm going to let my boy start this one off now.

0: We do one more? Is that okay? You know what? It's midnight, so that means happy birthday to you. Happy birthday to you. Happy birthday, dear Joshua. Happy birthday to you. And you too, Joellen. You too.
1: Happy birthday to you as well.
2: Happy birthday to Joshua and Joellen. We forgot to throw that in there. Come on.
0: So, we're very happy and honored to be the last band on the night this evening, and it's been incredible that you guys have stuck around the entire night, and it's been a great day of music, right? Like, holy shit.

0: Doug said, Doug said Dave Michigan's towel was gross. That's not gross. It's working. I really did read Ted Lucas's email requesting that you stay cool, you hydrate, you wear cool clothes. Uh-oh. I didn't read that, did I? All right. So we're going to do one more song for you. This song is called Throwaway. We are, Randy, thank you so much for having us. Ted Lucas, I've never met you. I don't know where you are or who you are, but hi, thanks. Still don't, oh, back there. Thank you. Again, thank you, Randy Wynn, for saying my name. I'm Radio Freak Carmela, and these are the Transmitters, my buddies, the Transmitters. And Radio Free means that we have freedom to have radio. Thanks to guys like Randy Wynn, WMNF, yes, yes, yes. That's what Radio Free is all about.
1: Well, thanks very much, y'all.
2: More of this guitar in the center.
1: We have a brand new EP for sale back there called The Gleam. And thank you. Thank you. Thank you. And it's been out for a little over a month. And

0: That one takes a lot out of me, so thank you. My wife really, really loves that song. I'm feeling the love. A lot of warm fuzzies coming from right over here. We're getting it. We're getting it. Thank you very much. Mostly pity coming from over here, but that's all right. That's all right. We'll take it any way we get. It's all a big party. Give me an amen.
1: Amen.
0: Yeah. Woo. Life is good. You know why? Because we're on the right side of the dirt. Give me an amen.
2: It's so good to be back here playing the Americana Fest. This is the best show of the year here at Skipper's. I'm so glad you guys are here. Let's give it up for Mr. Ted Lucas for setting this up. This next one's called The Sunshine State, a tribute to the state we love. And my good friend John Fortson's gonna start this one.
3: What's the first?

0: merci.
1: Oh. I ain't got you.
2: Paul's like mine.
1: I forgot about
2: that. Yeah, I played a kickball first.
3: Me too.
4: We just got a couple more for you, and then a couple more bands. Blackfinger's gonna come up next. One of my favorite bands. And Have Gun Will Travel. You guys heard of them?
5: They have guns and they will travel. Don't fuck with them.
4: Sorry, kids, if you're up this late. This man's been drinking. Can you tell?
5: Pretty steady since 2 o'clock. That's right. Yeah, I know. I know. I believe me, I'm with you.
4: 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Thank you so much, WMNF and all the DJs. Let's give it up for them. Woo! It's a little tune.
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0: Thanks a lot, guys.
1: Hey, everybody. My name is Kate Bradshaw. I am a reporter with WMNF. And with the news department, if you weren't sure. And I've been summoned here to make sure that, one, everybody was having a good time. Are we okay in that department? All right, some of you aren't clapping, but moving right along. I've also been summoned to introduce the following band that hails more or less from Orlando, the metropolitan area in Florida. And they are called the Hindu Cowboys. They will explain this in song. Take it away, boys.

0: loser, baby. All right, here's a little song about getting married twice. It's called Shadia Vali.
1: Johnny's looking spiffy in his orange vest, picking up trash off 40 West, dragging along a big hefty bag behind him. He'd always been dealt from the bottom of the deck, one step ahead of each bad check. He knew one day that the law was gonna find him.

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It was 80 long days with the DOT, and it's something he now likes to call his tour of duty.

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Well, Johnny left town to make a new start, leaving behind a big piece of his heart, a $25 bouquet at the women's prison. He never was one for cussing out fate. It was just a simple matter of showing up late. You know, love can be so uncertain, but then, what is it? Now he knows one day they'll meet up again on another road crew somewhere. He'll hop on a bus to Pittsburgh and get a new checkbook when he gets there. See, he was writing bad checks, see? You get it? I thought you might. Sophisticated Tampa folks here, man. That's where we are. These city folk, man, they get this thing. Well, Johnny's looking good in his new jumpsuit, 2 feet of chain in between his boots, in a county jail somewhere in Pennsylvania.

0: Hey, you know, ladies and gentlemen, we'd like to kick it up a notch. Not only, first of all, listen, y'all give it up one more time, Mr. Chuck Riley over here on the bass guitar. Y'all give it up. Man, I remember coming up in the Bay Area, and Mr. T.C. Carr was the man. I would go see him all the time. I followed you around, man. Man, Mr. T.C. Carr, ladies and gentlemen, it's a pleasure to be on the stage with him. Eddie Wright over here on the guitar, he's a dear, sweet friend of mine. I love him. Mr. Greg Polis. I love both of you guys in a very straight man way. Back over here on the keyboard, y'all give it up for Liz. Hey, back behind us on the drums is my dear, sweet cousin, Mr. Aaron Fowler. He's in a band called Nervous Turkey. The keyboard player I was in Driver's Ed with, Mr. Mark Cunningham. Watch out when he's on the streets. And everywhere I go, people are like, man, you look like this guy that's in that band Nervous Turkey. Mr. Ernie Locke, ladies and gentlemen. All it is this, and just stunning good looks is all I'm saying. Stunning good looks.
1: Hey, what are we gonna do, man? What do you guys wanna do?
2: I don't know, man. You doctor.
1: I kinda wanna do Get Behind the Mule.
2: Well, that's your.
1: It's a medium tempo.
2: Like it's just a one, right, man.
1: Yeah, whatever you want, man. You're here.
2: One.
0: All right, hey, listen. This is another Tom Waits tune. Here it goes.
3: That's what I'm talking about. I hate chords. I really hate chords. I do. I have the cordless, but I didn't use it tonight. So, all right. Some gospel music for you. Here we go. Let's give it a. Yeah.
4: Thanks a lot. Thanks for coming down here. Sorry, I got laryngitis. Oh, some bug or something. This goes out to the guys that were in a fight last night. A lot of them in Orlando. They have a lot of fights in Orlando. They had a lot of fights last night. I'll give you his number after the set. Just don't let his life partner catch you.
3: Thank you, ladies and gentlemen. We are Nervous Turkey from Tampa Bay, Florida. Very proud to represent the Bay Area. Very, very proud. Well.

0: Are you ready? Are you ready? It would be 2 years in January 6th since Betty LeVette performs at the Tampa Theater. It's coming to me. And I just heard she's going to be at the Tampa Bay Blues Fest, too, this year. Coming up, they accepted. So back by popular demand for WMNF, the Betty LeVette Band. Thank you so much for supporting community radio.
1: We got a couple songs left. You guys have been fucking amazing, and thank you so much for sticking around. This has been an amazing night. Thanks so much to WMNF for putting this thing together. And thanks to you guys for coming out and supporting WMNF, because it's pretty important.
2: Drive's a hard bargain.
1: Okay. We're gonna do... Not... Not that quite yet.
3: Oh, I remember.
4: Thank you very much. Thanks. It's great to be here. What a beautiful place. Thank you very much. We forgot our set list backstage, so we'll have to just play songs, I guess. We're going to do some new songs. We got a record coming out in June. It's called Real Animal. It's kind of based on my musical history, I guess, my musical life, beginning in San Antonio, Texas. I was born there in 1951. About 1957, we moved to a little town in Orange County, California, called Huntington Beach, California, it was called. Still is. It's not the same, though, but anyway, so it was there that I really kind of began my rock and roll love, you know, my love for rock and roll, I would say. There was a record store on Main Street by the pier, and this older gentleman used to order me records from Europe all the time. He'd order me the latest English releases and newspapers like the Melody Maker and NME, and I would read them religiously. There was also a club there called the Golden Bear. It was one of those little coffee shops along the coast in which I saw everyone from Jimmy Reed, Paul Butterfield, Blues Band, Spirit, Love, Buffalo Springfield, just everybody, you know. It was a good time to be in Huntington Beach, California. I was also a surfer there. And so from there, it was the early 70s that I moved to Hollywood, California, because I followed bands like Mott the Hoople, David Bowie, T-Rex, Roxy Music, different bands that were around the area, especially a band called Iggy and the Stooges. We were from Detroit, Michigan. And they lived in Hollywood at the time, and I would listen to them rehearse every day out on the sidewalk, you know. And from there, I finally went to San Francisco, California, about 1975 it was. And I went just basically to get away from L.A. It was the death of glitter rock. This concert had happened. It was called the Death of Glitter. And I went to San Francisco wanting to be a filmmaker. And my friend and I wanted to make a film about the worst band in the world. And since we couldn't play, we became that band. And that band became a band called The Nuns, a punk rock band, I guess, you know. And, no. There's no reason to applaud The Nuns, believe me. I say this, but if you're applauding The Nuns, you never heard The Nuns, because we really sucked. And we were so bad that we used to ask the audience to come on stage and tune our guitars for us. That's how bad we were. But The Nuns took me to New York City, where I'd always wanted to go, and we lived at the Chelsea Hotel. And it was during that period of time, in late 78, I guess, that You know, I lived there during the whole Sid and Nancy incident. We wrote some songs about that. I wrote this whole album, by the way, with a gentleman by the name of Chuck Prophet, who I know you guys know. So Chuck and I wrote this album, and it's really kind of like, you know, dealing with all those bands that I was in, from the Nuns to Rank and File, the Judy Nylon Band, living in New York, then moving to Austin, Texas, and starting a band with my brother called the True Believers, you know? And so anyway, that's what the record's about. It'll be out in June. But this song has nothing to do with any of that story. Sorry about that. But it's a song about just always, like, you know, having friends, I guess, you know, along the way. And it's called Wasn't I Always a Friend to You?
2: Merci. All right. Merci. All right. Another new song from my latest record. It's called in English, it's called You Make Me Laugh. In French, Tu Me Fais Rire. Oh, those love relationships.
1: Should be on an upcoming album. Eventually. We sure do appreciate WMNF for asking us out, Ted Lucas and WMNF for asking us. I think Bev was the leading drive behind all that, so thank you, Bev, for helping us out. But we do appreciate being here, and we appreciate y'all watching us and hanging out and drinking beer.

0: We're going to change it up a little bit. Here's a tune by Kenny Burrell.
1: It's a minor with dominant 4 and 5. C minor, and the rest is dominant.
2: That was weird. Did it just cut out or something? My guitar? Can you maybe give me a little bit in the monitor just in case that happens? That's fine. Got a little technical difficulty. This next song is called Drift. We were supposed to go right into it, but we'll start it now.
3: You bet, honey. Who requested that?
4: Oh, there she is.
3: It's the hippest skinny women I've seen all night right there. You bet, honey. Who requested that?
4: Oh, there she is.
3: It's the hippest skinny women I've seen all night.

0: Thank you.
1: Well, this is a beautiful place. But we just started out there with a bunch of songs off of our new record. It's called The Art of Virtue. And that was just My Love Will Keep. But we're going to take a break from that and go up north for an old-time fiddle tune.

0: to Georgia, Skill Liquors.
1: Anybody that feels like dancing, we should have thrown some plywood down here. Hey, there's plenty up here.
0: Yeah.
1: You can come up.
2: We're so glad to be back here. Listen, as soon as we stop, like there's never a dull moment. There should be a band over here, too. We're going to play a song by Mozart now.
3: The Rondo movement from the third piano concerto in A minor. I mean sonata, beg your pardon. Kershaw listing, who gives a damn?

0: I'm sorry?
1: Well, we're waiting for like a good moment.
2: Again, we appreciate you all coming out and supporting the blues. 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
3: Thanks, Ken. All right. You know, Ken said probably what I want to say, too. Thanks to everyone for coming out. Thanks for supporting community radio, the Blues Society, Skippers. It's kind of a four-way street with the fans and all three of those entities to keep the blues alive here, and I think we've done a pretty good job. A couple of dates you want to remember. June the 6th is the 12th anniversary of the Suncoast Blues Society, and the legendary Hubert Sumlin will be here. Yeah, absolutely. You know, when Clapton, when people look at Clapton and say how great of a guitar
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0: Thank you.
1: What do you think? Kathy Nash?
2: Yeah.
0: Thank you very much. Thanks a lot.
3: All right. Okay, so now we this next song goes out to anybody who's ever lived in a trailer. Okay, six of you. Okay. We thought more of our people were here tonight. I don't know. That's just you don't have to be from a trailer park. Our trailer park called Pine View Heights is more a frame of mind. And you're all welcome. You're our honored guests. Give yourselves an amen. Yes. Howdy, cousins. Yes. We're all family here tonight. Just basking in the love that is Trailer Park. Trailer Park love. That's what I'm talking about. But we want all of you to be with us body, heart, and soul. We want to widen our demographics. So this song goes out to anybody who may know somebody who's lived in a trailer. Funny how more of you fess up to that one than the other one there. That's all right, still not enough of you. We want everybody with us. This goes out to anybody who may have brushed up against somebody at a Walmart who might have lived in a trailer. Okay, you're getting more comfortable with the concept. All right. Still don't have everybody. We have this table over here. It's just this song goes out to anybody who may live in a trailer in the near future. Okay, we got them too. All right, that's everybody. Let's do this one here. All right. I'm feeling the love.
1: Let's do a mom's tattoo. You want to do that one?
4: Yeah, man.
1: Mm-hmm.
4: Yeah, super yeah. Would you do a mom's tattoo?
1: Not croquet thing, man.
5: Thank you. Thank you so much. We are so, so honored to be part of WMNF's 2010 Americana Fest. Lots of great bands. Thank you, Ted, for thinking of us, Randy.

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I'll probably F it up, but... No time like the present.

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Thank y'all so much for inviting us back. We love Skippers and we love y'all. Thank y'all for coming out. We both lay all the way from the bayous of Southwest Louisiana. It's our pleasure. Give a big hand, Jimmy Brode, and I'll catch y'all right here. Billy Ware and all of

0: Thank y'all so much. We had a great time. Hope I did too. Good night.
1: We have CDs for sale, $5, t-shirts for $10. Please buy one. We got to get back to Lake Worth. And I'm going to Busch Gardens. I want to get one of those Juju Pops, or I don't know.
2: I just want them.
1: All right. Hey, really, we're going to sing a song that's very serious now. So we know there's lots going on in the world here. So if you could just kind of listen to the words and take it in, okay?

That's all your fault. I go out, I work all day. I come home, I bring you most of my pay. But late last night when I shouldn't have arrived, that's when I found you with that other guy. And that's all your fault. Baby, that's all your fault. You're telling lies, going with other guys. Baby, that's all your fault.

0: So it's really weird. I looked over and like I noticed that the keyboard player from Nervous Turkey was playing on my stage. Ladies and gentlemen, Mr. Mark Cunningham on the keys. Really good friend of ours. 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Don't you think you should join the band? I think you should join the band. No pressure, you know. We'll exchange him for this guy. Mr. Finn Walling on the lead guitar over here.
1: Easily replaceable. You know what I'm talking about.
0: And over here on the bass, the multi-talented Mr. Mark Tinker. And then, of course, on the drums, we have Sean Doyle.

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Good morning. You are listening to 88.5 FM WMNF Tampa. It's 6:19 a.m. on this August 13th. We just heard from Alan Toussaint with Southern Nights. Before that, Adrian Lenker of her solo record Songs to Reverse, and Rostam got us going with In a River. Well, my name is Katarina, and it's good to be here with you. We're gonna get back to it with a tune from Steve Gunn. This is New Moon here on 88.5.

0: Well, good morning. You are listening to 88.5 FM WMNF Tampa. My name is Katarina. It's good to be here with you on this August 13th. It's 6:27 and a half, and Lisa Marzilli is getting settled in Studio 3 to masterfully deliver the news. And we just heard from Widow's Peak with While You Wait. Before that, Steve Gunn gave us New Moon. And let's see, who's that? Who's that waving at me? Yes, it is my friend and yours, Lisa Marzilli. Good morning, Lisa.
1: Good morning, my friend.
0: How are you?
1: Good. Did you see any meteors?
0: No, I was trying to sleep.
1: I know, me too.
0: Yeah. Super tie this morning. Just kind of want to go to sleep. So
1: Doing double duty.
0: I did substitute host on the traffic jam for Nancy yesterday. That was a lot of fun. But now I'm tired. Well, after the news, we are going to hear from a French artist called Charles Berberin. And we'll also hear from XTC and a band called Mateel. That is coming right up after the news.
1: Sounds great. Good morning. I'm Lisa Marzilli with the WMNF News headlines. It's 6:30. The Florida Department of Health in Hillsborough County has confirmed an eighth human case of locally acquired dengue fever. The health department, along with Hillsborough County Mosquito Management, are coordinating surveillance and prevention efforts to minimize mosquito activity. Two cases were also reported in Pinellas County yesterday. According to data from the CDC, Pinellas hasn't reported a case of locally acquired dengue in over 15 years. Dengue can present as a flu-like illness with severe muscle aches and joint pain, fever, and sometimes a rash. Symptoms will appear within 15 days after being bitten by an infected mosquito. Dengue fever is not contagious. The department is advising residents to take precautions that include repairing damaged screening and draining water from discarded tires, buckets, pool covers, and any other containers where sprinkler or rainwater has collected. The American Civil Liberties Union has filed a lawsuit against Florida International University on behalf of seven students who protested against FIU's 287G agreement with ICE. Earlier this year, the student group Icebreakers held a silent protest during a campus speaker event. During the demonstrations, they wore Ice Off FIU t-shirts and walked out of the event. Afterwards, they were told they had violated school policy banning expressive activities like protests inside university buildings.
2: Their punishment is to record a video where they describe this rule that they disagree with in a way that is acceptable to the college or to the university. If they don't do this, then the university will put a hold on their account. So then they won't be able to get their financial aid. They won't be able to go to class. They won't be able to continue their education.
1: That's Michelle Morton, an ACLU attorney familiar with the case. It's unclear how the university plans to use the videos and what acceptable means. The ACLU Florida chapter has filed at least four different lawsuits on First Amendment grounds so far this year. Supporters of the Pinellas County Job Corps Center in St. Pete are breathing a sigh of relief following a settlement this week that will allow operations there to continue. The Department of Labor announced in May that it was pausing operations at all 99 Job Corps locations nationwide. The agency cited concerns, including the average yearly amount spent on each student, which it said was more than $80,000, and the national average graduation rate, reportedly 38% for students with a high school diploma. Spectrum News reports the Southern Poverty Law Center and Public Citizen Litigation Group filed a lawsuit challenging the order. Job Corps is the largest nationwide residential training program in the country. The Pinellas chapter serves between 250 and 275 students who are at low risk or low income youth between the ages of 16 and 24. St. Pete City Councilmember Corey Givens, who previously worked at the center, says it's more than just Job Corps being saved. Lives are being saved. The Department of the Interior announced yesterday that it has leased drilling rights to 59 blocks of the Gulf of Mexico for oil and gas extraction. WMNF Sean Canaan has more.
3: According to a news release from the Department of the Interior, the auction generated more than $82 million in high bids. It's the third offshore oil and gas lease sale in the Gulf of Mexico during the Trump administration, which calls it the Big Beautiful Gulf Lease Sale 3. Secretary of the Interior Doug Burgum says the lease sale advances President Trump's American energy dominance agenda by strengthening energy security, supporting good-paying jobs, and helping ensure families have access to reliable, affordable energy. Environmental groups and many Florida leaders have long opposed offshore drilling in the Gulf of Mexico. For WMNF News, I'm Sean Canaan.
1: Voters in Temple Terrace will decide Tuesday whether to give the green light to the city to build its first standalone police headquarters and a third fire station. The Tampa Beacon reports the vote comes at the same time residents are facing the prospect of more than $80 million in water system upgrades. If voters approve the initiative, the $50 million general obligation bond would be repaid by a separate line item on property tax bills rather than through the city's budget. On a home assessed at $250,000, the estimated hit would be between $225 and $245 a year over 30 years. That $50 million price tag has caused some consternation with residents, especially with water rates expected to also rise due to PFAS mitigation and water plant upgrades tied to aging infrastructure. It's going to be mostly sunny and hot today with a high of 93 and a feels-like temperature of 106 degrees. Lows tonight will be around 80 degrees, partly sunny on Friday with a high of 94. And a 40% chance of afternoon storms. I'm Lisa Marzilli. 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

Florida native Dom Petty would be turning 76 this year, so WMNF will be celebrating his birthday with a full night of his music. 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
1: 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We're going to switch gears, as we do here on WMNF, and go into the realm of soul, new soul to be precise. Jalen Nagonda released a record called Doctrine of Love. He worked with artists who were part of Charles Bradley backing band on this new record. And Jalen is a U.S.-born artist who lives in the United Kingdom and makes music there. We're going to hear his tune called Anyone in Love here on 88.5.

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The walls are made of cardboard. Newspapers on his feet, and his father beats him because he's too tired to beg. He's got 9 brothers and sisters. They're brought up on their knees. 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He's going to the boulevard. He's gonna end up on the dirty boulevard. He's going out.

room costs $2,000 a month. 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Going out to the dirty boulevard. They're going down on the dirty boulevard. Going out. Outside, it's a bright night. There's an opera at Lincoln Center. Movie stars arrive by limousine. The Klieg lights shoot up over the skyline of Manhattan.

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0: gave us Getting to the Point featuring a riff from Carl Perkins. And Jalen Nagonda started us off in that extended set with Anyone in Love. In the background, we're listening to Kay Trinada with a tune called Caution. We're going to let him take us up to NPR News and also hear a pretty important announcement from Miss Julie regarding our upcoming fund drive.
1: Hi, this is Miss Julie. 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

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My name is Katarina. It is 7:20 a.m. on this excellent August 13th. We just heard How Soon Is Now by the Smiths of Hatful of Hollow. I was inspired to play this song this morning because I saw an interview with Johnny Marr where he was talking about how he arrived at the riff for this song, and then the interviewer tried to bait him into saying sort of negative stuff about Morrissey, and he just would not go for it. He basically said that Morrissey was his friend and he supported everything he did at the time while they were in the band. Of course, we know Morrissey is really kind of controversial and strange these days, but it's nice that Johnny Marr didn't go for it and actually, you know, had some integrity there. Hey, Bright Eyes released their third album, their fourth studio album on this day in 2002. The album is called Lifted, or The Story Is in the Soil. Keep Your Ear to the Ground. This was 3 years before I'm Wide Awake, It's Morning. But we're going to hear a song off this record called Bowl of Oranges. And I wanted to mention that you should stay tuned for the third hour of the show this morning, because I will be giving away a pair of tickets to see Wynonna Judd in November at the Ruth Eckert Hall. Here is Bright Eyes with Bowl of Oranges here on 88.5.

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0: Courtney Barnett and Kurt Vile here on 88.5 FM with Over Everything. And next up, we have Lisa Marzilli. Good morning, Lisa.
1: You know, it doesn't get any better than that.
0: I know.
1: I got to tell you, those two are so suited to sing together.
0: They really are.
1: That's great.
0: Hey, after the news, we're going to hear from an Australian band called Way Dynamic. They're touring the U.S. right now, re-releasing their album on a U.S. label, and that is happening in October. And we're going to hear a tune called Officially right after the news.
1: All right, sounds great. Good morning, I'm Lisa Marzilli with the WMNF News headlines. It's 7:30. Governor Ron DeSantis signed the death warrant for inmate Daniel Owen Conahan Jr. on Tuesday. Conahan was convicted of a 1996 murder in Charlotte County. The 72-year-old is scheduled to be put to death by lethal injection on September 10th. Two other executions are also scheduled within the next month. 61-year-old William Francis Sylvia is scheduled to die August 18th for fatally shooting his estranged wife at her mother's Seminole County home in 2006. And Harold Gene Lucas, who's been on death row for almost 50 years, is set to be executed September 1st for the death of his 16-year-old former girlfriend in Lee County. Reverend Jeff Hood is the spiritual advisor to many death row inmates. He says the current pace of executions is desensitizing people to them.
2: So many killings are happening that it becomes this sort of afterthought that people are being killed.
1: Under Governor Ron DeSantis, a modern era record 19 executions were set last year. So far this year, Florida has executed 12 people. The warrant for Conahan is the 15th signed by DeSantis this year. This week, the American Civil Liberties Union filed a lawsuit against Florida International University on behalf of seven students who protested against the school's 287G agreement with ICE. WMNF's Juanita Hurtado-Huefno has details.
3: Earlier this year, the student group Icebreakers held a silent protest during a campus speaker event. The event featured FIU president Janet Nunez and former baseball player Alex Rodriguez. During the demonstration, students wore Eyes of FIU t-shirts and walked out of the event. According to court documents, the incident lasted less than 5 minutes.
4: There was no disruption to the event. There was no disruption to the campus. But the university investigated them and ended up disciplining them for violating a rule that broadly prohibits expressive activities indoors at FIU. That sort of blanket prohibition is a blatant unconstitutional law.
3: That is Michelle Morton, an ACLU attorney familiar with the case. She points to the landmark ruling of Tinker v. Des Moines Independent Community School District. In that case, the Supreme Court ruled that schools can only limit the student expression if it causes a substantial disruption to school activities, academic learning, or invades the rights of others. By that standard, Morton argues the school's restriction on expressive activities is too vague and violates the First Amendment.
4: The reality is that we're living in a time where the government is trying to take more and more control over the ideas that people can express, the ideas that we can all debate, and trying to, you know, have an orthodoxy of ideas that everyone has to sing the same tune. That is something that we at the ACLU of Florida are fighting back against and encourage everyone else to as well.
3: The lawsuit names FIU President Janet Nunez, Board of Trustees Chair Carlos Durad, and three other university administrators as defendants. For WMNF News, I'm Juanita Hurtado Huérfano.
1: Pinellas Park City Council voted unanimously to impose a one-year moratorium on a new data center development after American Tower Corporation proposed a 17,000-square-foot data processing facility east of Belcher Road. The moratorium is intended to give the city time to evaluate the potential impacts of data centers. Spectrum News reports that several people spoke during the meeting, many of them opposed to the facility. Charles Buhega, who lives just over a mile from the proposed site, called it a unique situation that's going to affect all of us in a profound way. He said he worries about the potential effects of noise, pollution, and the economic impacts. In traffic, a multi-vehicle crash in Hillsborough County on State Road 60 East at the ramp to I-275 southbound has the right lane blocked. In weather, it's going to be mostly sunny and hot today with a high of 93 and a feels-like temperature of 106. Lows tonight will be around 80 degrees and partly sunny on Friday with a high of 94 and a 40% chance of afternoon storms. I'm Lisa Marzilli. 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

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It's 7:48 a.m. We just heard from Jamie XX and Romy of XX with a tune called Loud Places. Before that, Wise Blood gave us Something to Believe of her record Titanic Rising, and new music from Way Dynamic officially. Is the name of that tune, written after the artist met his now girlfriend. Next, we're going to hear from Nick Drake. He's an artist that has inspired many musicians that we listen to here on WMNF. And off his record, Brighter Lighter, we'll hear one of these things first here on 88.5.

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It's 8:15 a.m. My name is Katarina. August 20th is the day. We just heard from Babe Rainbow with Sunshine. Before that, Damon Albarn with Mr. Tembo off his solo record, Everyday Robots. And Mr. Tembo is a little orphaned baby elephant that he met in Tanzania. And he wrote this song for him. Tembo means elephant in Swahili. Before that, we heard the Kinks with Mr. Songbird. That one goes out to Steve in Lakeland. Thank you so much for tuning in, for reaching out. A few people have sent emails to dj@wmnf.org. We got some calls at 813-239-9663. And of course, if you wish, you can always send us a text message to 813-433-0885. And just make sure you sign your name so that we know who you are. Well, it is time to get back to music. Ella Jett released a record on Friday, August 14th. It is her first LP record. She has been releasing music for a while, but this is a proper record called Perfect Model of Disaster. And we are going to hear a tune called Haunted. Here is our very own Ella Jett. This was recorded in Nashville, Tennessee, but I think Ella is back in the area. And perhaps you can catch her live around town one of these days.

0: Man, that guy Harvey, he's got some voice. Next up, Lisa Marzilli and the news. Good morning, Lisa.
1: Good morning, my friend.
0: After the news, we're going to hear a cover of the Roaches song, Hammond song. We've heard it on this show before, and it got some phone calls and interest in the Roaches, which is a trio of sisters that had sort of a folky, fun ensemble back in the 80s. And after the Wolf Alice version of their song, Hammond song, we're going to hear the Roaches themselves with Runs in the Family.
1: All right. Sounds wonderful. Good morning. I'm Lisa Marzilli with the WMNF News Headlines. It's 8:30. Officials in Temple Terrace say fixing the city's water problems could mean a rate hike of 35%. Beacon Media is reporting that city council members told staff last week to stop chasing a pipeline to Hillsborough County and instead focus on rebuilding the city's own water treatment system. The city's been wrestling with a way forward since water testing found levels of cancer-causing PFAS chemicals above new federal limits that go into effect in 2031. Council members rejected an option to purchase water from Hillsborough County after learning it would cost more than $90 million and up to 6 years to complete. By comparison, the city's preferred in-house option, a nanofiltration system paired with a deep injection well, would cost an estimated $73 million and could be finished a year or so sooner. Neither option would likely be completed before the 2031 deadline. The council is now looking at a temporary filtration system to bring PFAS levels below the new legal threshold until a permanent system is operational. Experts say the total cost for both the temporary and permanent solutions could require a rate increase of 35% as soon as 2027. Free speech advocates are expressing concern after the Florida Fish and Wildlife Conservation Commission tracked sensitive information on their critics following social media comments. WMNF's Julia Saad has details.
2: In July, multiple media outlets reported that the agency had been tracking outspoken environmental activists for what they call public safety concerns. One of them was tracked 34 times. In response to the public outcry, the agency released a redacted document showing threatening social media comments. One said, quote, "Whoever came up with this plan should be shot," end quote. The Tampa Bay Times obtained an unredacted version of the document on Monday and reported the names of those who were investigated did not match the ones who left the threatening comments. The agency tracked sensitive personal information of over 20 outspoken activists through the driver and vehicle information database. The director of public advocacy at the Foundation for Individual Rights and Expression says the agency is using the threats of violence as an excuse to surveil activists that might shy away from criticizing the agency in the future. For WMNF News, I'm Julia Saad.
1: The city of Tampa is offering free admission to all city-operated public pools whenever a heat advisory is in effect, as there continues to be today. A press release issued yesterday says that beginning August 19th, residents can visit any of Tampa's 12 public pools free of charge during normal operating hours. Residents are encouraged to check current hours and schedules before visiting a pool at tampa.gov/pools. And following a heated primary cycle, WLRN's Joshua Ceballos reports Florida Democrats are gearing for an uphill battle come November's midterm elections.
3: Florida Democratic Party Chair Nikki Fried is working to energize voters on a platform grounded in affordability. At the historic Ball and Chain Bar in the heart of Little Havana, Fried gathered with Democratic candidates who won their primaries and are preparing for midterms.
4: Seniors are worried about losing their Social Security and Medicare. Businesses can't keep a workforce. Floridians are done paying more and getting less. Republicans want this election to be about anything else. We won't let them change the subject.
3: Democrats face steep competition in Republican-dominated Florida, especially after recent redistricting severely diminished Democrat-led voting districts. The party also faces internal division between establishment Dems and more left-leaning Democratic Socialists like Senate nominee Angie Nixon. Fried said the party remains united on tackling the rising cost of living and battling President Donald Trump's policies. I'm Joshua Ceballos in Little Havana.
1: A crash in Pinellas County on State Road 693 South at 54th Avenue North has the left lane blocked, and what is now a multi-vehicle crash on Gibsonton Drive East in Hillsborough County at I-75 has the left lane blocked. In weather, it's going to be partly sunny today with a high of 93 and a 40% chance of scattered afternoon storms. Lows tonight will be around 80 degrees, and the same forecast is on tap for Friday. I'm Lisa Marzilli. 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
1: Well, you just heard from Y-Oak with Every Day Like the Last. And next up, we're going to hear from Genesis Owusu and Lady Hawk. This is Falling Both Ways here on 88.5.

You just heard from Phoenix with Lasso. Before that, Genesis Owusu with Falling Both Ways. It is 8:54 a.m. You're listening to WMNF Tampa, your community radio. 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He's 70 years old today, born on this day on August 20th, 1948. And you know that I have like this beef with Sean Canaan about Led Zeppelin. And it's kind of funny that I'm going to play Led Zeppelin next because I think they deserve it. I definitely think Robert Plant deserves it. He has an amazing voice, amazing vocal range, still at the age of 78. Been making music for 40 years, most notably with Led Zeppelin, which features four of the best instrumentalists in their categories. The amazing John Bonham on drums and Robert Plant on vocals, Jimmy Page on guitar, and John Paul Jones on bass. And this song that we're gonna hear to celebrate Robert Plant's birthday features all four of them in the best way possible. Happy birthday, Robert Plant. 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
2: 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You will hear many songs from 1960 to 1969, which I think is the best decade of rock. 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

0: And you are tuned to 88.5 WMNF Tampa and are now listening to The Dorm Room. My name is Nathaniel Cox, and I am joined in here with
1: Wyatt LaFontaine. How is everybody doing?
0: And for the next 2 hours, we'll be bringing the latest in indie rock, college radio, and some cool classics as well. And you just heard Planet Techs by Radiohead. That's the first track off of their 1995 record, The Bends, of course. And on tonight's show, we got a lot of fun music, some new, some old, some classic, some eccentric.
1: Yeah, got a little
0: vibe.
1: Bit of Strokes in there, got a little bit of Nick Drake, if you ever heard of him, Bon Iver. The Killers, some really good stuff tonight.
0: All kinds of stuff. Got some new stuff as well from West Side Cowboy, Hey Nothing, with a brand new album coming out next week. We also have some newer stuff from Tyler Ballgame, and we got a whole set of artists that I don't know how to pronounce. Bobby B, I think.
1: Sebastian Shub?
0: Something like that.
1: Yeah.
0: This is just, it's always fun trying to figure out the way to, because it's always, it's one of the things with indie artists is that you look at it, it's never phonetic. It's always some weird, like I always think the Lauve. You don't look at Lauve, you know?
1: Yes, Lauve. Exactly.
0: You look at Lauve and think Lofi or something like that.
1: Yeah, she's one of my favorites, actually.
0: Yeah, she's great. But her name is not great for radio.
1: No.
0: At least not great the first time. Anyway, so we're going to have a lot of fun times on tonight's show. If you would like to call in, you can do that at 813-239-9663. We also have an email address that is dj@wmnf.org. And then if you'd like to text us, you can do that at 813-433-0885. And if you ever forget that, or maybe you didn't catch that, you can always go to WMNF.org online, where we have all of our contact info. You can find the playlist on tonight's show. 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So it's a great one-stop shop for all of your WMNF needs. Coming up here, we're going to have a couple of new songs, or newer songs. Well, one new song, one newer, and one a little bit older. West Side Cowboy kicking us off with our brand new track, Dobro. The Strokes after that, Bad Decisions off of, I know, Wyatt, one of Wyatt's favorite records, the new Abnormal. And then Hey Nothing with Bo Garage. This is off of their upcoming new record entitled Hound, coming out in 1 week. This is West Side Cowboy with Dobro here on WMNF Tampa.

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1: And that was Boat Garage by Hey Nothing here on the Dorm Room, WMNF Tampa. Before that, we had The Strokes with Bad Decisions off of the new Abnormal, and then West Side Cowboy with their brand new track, Dobro.
2: Yeah, I wanted to say that Bad Decisions by The Strokes, it kind of reminds me of Modern English, I Melt With You.
1: It does.
2: It has that same kind of stylistic.
1: No, definitely the guitar riff on that one is very reminiscent of that. And I kind of wonder, if it was Julian Casablancas or somebody else, or if it was Rick Rubin, who's the guy who kind of melted together.
2: Yes, exactly. I also looked it up, and other people are saying that it also sounds like Dancing With Myself by Billy Idol a little bit.
1: It definitely has that strong 80s kind of synth pop vibe in it, which I think is just one of the many reasons why that particular track off of that amazing album is so, you know, popping.
2: Upbeat, summery.
1: Exactly. Well, coming up next year, we got a brand new track from Sebastian Scrub, Haven't Found Love. Followed that by my favorite record off of, I think my favorite Mitski track, period, Francis Forever. This is off of her great record, Bury Me at Makeout Creek. If you haven't heard Bury Me at Makeout Creek before, it's kind of a more slacker rock-esque direction she took, I think, in 2014. Yes. After that, we have Heat Miser with Plain Clothes Man. This, of course, is Elliot Smith's first band. And then we're going to finish this out with a classic by Carsey, a modern classic, Sober to Death, of course, off of Twin Fantasy. This is the brand new one from Sebastian Scrub. I don't know. Haven't Found Love Yet. Shub? I don't know. Whatever.

0: more.
1: And that was Sober to Death by Car Seat Headrest, of course, off of their, I think it was 2016 when this record came out, Twin Fantasy, no, 2018. I'm continuously 2 years off. But this song, or this album, actually, shout out to my old co-host Hazel, who brought this to my attention, but it was originally a demo recording, I think back in, maybe back in like 2012 or real early on in Rob Toledo's career. But anyways, it was a demo for the longest time, but then when Car Seat Headrest formed as a more cohesive band, they in 2018 they were finally like, you know what, let's record this for real. And so far has been their most popular.
2: Yeah, I remember when that album came out, I was working at a record store.
1: Oh really?
2: And it was flying off the shelves.
1: Yeah.
2: I was thinking, why? You know, what's so good? So I listened to it and it's great. It's a great album.
1: It's an awesome record. And it's such a I feel like it's really interesting because I feel like it's the most, I don't know if Will Toledo is Gen Z, but like I feel like it's very a Gen Z,
2: it is.
1: Emotional kind of what like a lot of people who are maybe a little bit more alt or a bit, you know, odder, as some people might say, kind of feel on a day-to-day basis. But yeah, I think it's very, for our generation, it's very, very telling of kind of, you know, mental states and stuff like that. But anyways, coming up next here, we got Pine Grove with, this one is definitely made by millennials, but I think it's also been adopted by Gen Z. Old Friends. MJ Letterman, You Don't Know the Shape I'm In, and then Athens, France by Black Country New Road. This is Pine Grove here on The Dorm Room, WMNF, Tampa.

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1: And that was Athens, France by Black Country, New Road. Before that, we had MJ Letterman with You Don't Know, The Shape I'm In, and then we kicked that set off with Old Friends by Pine Grove.
2: I wanted to ask you a question. Black Country, New Road, I like their album Ants From Up There, but I'm not like too familiar with them. Didn't their lead singer like quit or something like that?
1: Yeah, I don't remember the lead singer's name, but he did quit. I think right before Ants From Up There was released back in 2022, he made like an Instagram post being like, I think he was just like done with being in the starlight or something. No, they're not like they're, well, actually, I mean, no, they're some semi-popular.
2: And
1: band.
2: It was like right before like their best, biggest album.
1: Yeah, no, yeah. That Ants From Up There was released, and it was, I mean, it's widely, you know, acclaimed by a lot of music listeners and critics and everyone alike who, you know, for being one of the best records so far of the 2020s and so far, like, generally the 21st century. I mean, yeah. And that's kind of like, it's interesting because I think, I don't know if he's done any, like, interviews. Like, nobody's really heard from him since, but the band has released another album, Forever How Long, last year, and one of the female vocalists stepped up to be the lead singer. And it's definitely, like, it's interesting, though, because he was also kind of the creative force behind the first two records. So that's a different direction of the band, but it's not like any, it's like kind of like Fleetwood Mac or you know, a bunch of different other bands where you know, the artists kind of come and go. So it'll be interesting to see it as they come on or if he comes back. But yeah, I think he just cited mental health as a reason for wanting to step away. Anyways, coming up next year, we got going to go in a little more of a folky direction here. We have Nick Drake with his classic record, Bader Later, or Brighter Later. One of these things first. This one came back out all the way back in 1971. This was a wise suggestion. Yeah, I love Nick Drake.
2: It's an oldie, but a goodie.
1: Yeah, it's a great one. Nick Drake is amazing. I think most WMFers should know about Nick Drake, but if you haven't, he's one of the classic and very influential 70s folk artists to a lot of what we play today, especially guys like Bon Iver, which we'll be playing For Emma off of For Emma Forever Ago, and then Tyler Ballgame with his brand new track, Live It Down. This is Nick Drake here on The Dorm Room.

0: And that was Tyler Ballgame here on the Dorm Room, WMNF Tampa. Before that, we had Bon Iver with 4Emma off of 4Emma Forever Ago. And then Nick Drake kicked us off in that set with One of These Things First.
1: Yeah, that song, One of These Things First. It's actually from a movie. It's called Garden State. I get a lot of my indie music from that movie. It's a great soundtrack. I suggest to go watch it if you have the time. The Garden State, really good movie. It's about, like, people in New Jersey, you know, hence the name.
0: Coming up next year, we got this brand new track by, or actually, yeah, all these are brand new tracks. We got Gigi Wen Dolan. Oh, this is the set that where I'm just going to struggle to pronounce all these, so just bear with me here. Gigi Wen Dolan with
1: G. Gwendolyn?
0: G. Gwendolyn? I don't know. Yeah. Oh, yeah, maybe it's Gwendolyn. This so called Life. After that, we have URL with Chateau and then Chronic. Bobby B. I'm going to say Bobby B. I don't know. I sound stupid saying that. Anyways, Bobby B featuring Blissfully. This is, wait, hold on. Yeah, Bobby B featuring Blissfully. Yeah, this is, we're going to dive. This is a little bit more, I would say, new indie rock. I don't know. We'll just say that. This is Gigi Wendolin here on The Dorm Room.

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1: And that was
2: Bobby
1: with Chronic. But before that, we had URL with Chateau and then Gigi Wendolin with This So-Called Life. I think, is that off of a recent release album? Yes, it is. Brand new release from her, Superstar Syndrome. Coming up next year, we're going to continue on. We're going to get a little more rocky here, though. Starting out with a brand new one from Florence, Road 7563 is the title of that record. That reminds me that today is actually August 8th, the
2: 13th.
1: 813. So shout out Tampa Bay, you know, go support some local business. I'm sure there's been a bunch of things going on today, some deals and stuff like that for the, I guess, Tampa holiday.
2: Yeah, Tampa Bay Day.
1: There you go. 813. Coming up after this, though, we got Petals by Hole. This one, I heard this song on a friend of mine's Instagram post, and I was like, I never heard this whole song before. I'm like, this bass line is amazing.
2: Awesome.
1: So, I don't know if you guys have heard this one before, but
2: I have not. I can't wait to hear it.
1: It's great. After that, we got the classic from The Killers, Smile Like You Mean It, of course, off their 2004 Hot Fuss. This is Florence Road.

0: And that was Smile Like You Mean It by The Killers off of their 2004 record Hot Fuss. Before that, Petals Hole. And then Florence Road with her brand new track 7563.
1: I think a lot of the time, a lot of people think about The Killers and you think about Mr. Brightside.
0: Yeah.
1: And you look at this album, Hot Fuss, it's got Jenny Was a Friend of Mine, Smile Like You Mean It, Somebody Told Me. It's got so many good, all these things that I've done, so many great songs that I think get overlooked.
0: Yeah, for sure. I think the most overlooked song on that record, though, is Change Your Mind.
1: Yes.
0: That song is such a classic indie, like that garage rock revival. You know, you put that, like, you know, what The Strokes is putting out during this time, Phoenix, many different bands like that, and it's just such a classic 2000s. Mm-hmm. And I also feel like this is one of them. I think Hot Fuss might be the most quintessential. Them and then Vampire Weekend, first self-titled record.
1: That's a good one.
0: Those two records are the most, you know, college, like quintessential college tracks.
1: Is this it too?
0: I mean, it's just, I don't know. Whenever you put those on, it's just, I feel like no matter if you're in college like me right now, or if you've been out of it or whatever, I think it just reminds you.
1: If you're looking for any new music to listen to?
0: Yeah. And you haven't at this point, you know.
1: Mm-hmm.
0: It's crazy. Anyways, moving on, we got Mom Jeans with Edward 40 Hands, another college classic. If you know, you know. Losing a Whole Year, Third Eye Blind. And then Michael Sarah Palin with Go Home, Play Music, Feel Better. We didn't really realize, well, I don't know if I can say this on here, but all of these were kind of substance-related songs. I didn't realize I put those all together, but anyways, this is Mom Jeans here on The Dorm Room.

0: Hi, this is Miss Julie. Our next week-long membership drive begins at 9 a.m. on Tuesday, September 22nd, and goes through the morning of September 29th. 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Thanks.
1: And that was Michael Sarah Palin, Atlanta-based outfit. Before that, we had losing a whole year, Third Eye Blind. And then Mom Jeans, Edward 4D Hands kicked us off with that kind of emo indie set there. Michael Sarah Palin, like I mentioned, Atlanta outfit. Atlanta's got some amazing indie in the back. Faye Webster is one of the more recent ones. And then kind of a general indie Atlanta, Asheville area is just so much music festivals, mm-hmm. and just so much indie going on in that area.
2: Yeah, that song had a lot of angst
1: really great.
2: To it,
1: it did,
2: at
1: yeah.
2: the end.
1: It did.
2: Really got me going.
1: I know, yeah. If you're into Michael Sarah Palin, if you kind of like that, definitely check out their EP. I don't know how to explain it, but other artists like Pet Sematary or some other people we've played before, like Title Fight and those kinds of guys, definitely going to enjoy it. But I feel like these types of artists are kind of the slackery, indie, emo, Midwest emo type of... I feel like it's kind of more the southern Midwest emo type vibes, but it's some of my favorite music. But unfortunately, we have come to the end of tonight's show. And
2: no.
1: I know.
2: I want to listen to music all night, indie music all night.
1: But wait, we got a couple of good to send you guys out with. We got LCD Sound System, Dance Yourself Clean, and then maybe some Jordana, TV Girl with Better in the Dark. Well, I appreciate you guys chilling with me this Thursday evening. I hope to see you next week. And I know Wyatt's also hopefully.
2: Yeah,
1: hopefully
2: and also stay
1: well.
2: Tuned for Gen X Redux with Cool Aunt Cindy. She's in the house.
1: Yeah, getting ready for another amazing show as always. 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

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I just want to remind you guys to stay tuned to the NPR News and Gen X Redux right afterwards. And also that you are tuned to WMNF Tampa. Peace, y'all. I'll see you next week.

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WMNF Tampa with OMD. From their 1986 album, The Pacific Age, with We Love You. And Ned's Atomic Dustbin, also in that set. Gray Cell Green was the name of that track. And from the album Sexplosion, My Life with the Thrill Kill Cult with Sex on Wheels. Thank you so much for joining me here this evening on Gen X Redux. I'm your cool Aunt Cindy here until 10 p.m. If you have any questions, comments, or concerns, you can drop an email at dj@wmnf.org or send a text at 813-433-0885. Or if you want to kick it old school, give a ring at 813-239-WMNF. Chuck Prophet, we love Chuck Prophet here at WMNF. I think he loves us too. He certainly comes here a lot. And he also stopped by the station this afternoon and had a chat with the Lulus on the Thursday traffic jam. He's playing at Skipper's tonight. He'll be on stage probably in about 30 minutes or so. But before his solo career, he was in a band, an LA-based alt country band called Green on Red. Here is Green on Red featuring Chuck Prophet with the track Gas, Food, Lodging here on Gen X Redux.

from their 1986 album, Love and Hope and Sex and Dreams, with the track She's a Runaway. Also from 1986, the Rhode Island-based band Rubber Rodeo with Anywhere With You. It got a little bit of traction on MTV. It hit number 86 on the charts, and then they kind of fizzled away. And then Green on Red to start off the set with our favorite artist here at WMNF, featuring Chuck Prophet, also from 1986. 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I'm your cool Aunt Cindy, and I have a set of, let's call it ska-infused music. Starting off with one of the hardest working bands in the business. They are still kicking it after all of these years, and I've seen them several times, and they never, never disappoint. Here's Fishbone with Everyday Sunshine here on Gen X Redux.

WMNF Tampa, the suburbs from Minneapolis. Yeah, Soul Asylum, Replacements, Husker Du, they were presenting punk and post-punk in the suburbs. They were more pop and ska, but this track did pretty well for them. Love is the Law is the name of that. And the Untouchables from L.A. with Free Yourself, and Fishbone also from L.A. with Everyday Sunshine to start off the set. 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It's pretty cool. How about some dark wave? I have a couple songs lined up. Sisters of Mercy with the track Walk Away here on Gen X Redux.

Peter Murphy from 1986 from the album Should the World Fail to Fall Apart? Final Solution, the name of that track. Well, we are just about done with hour one of Gen X Redux. And, you know, I've been kind of like just playing out my guilty pleasures of, you know, summer rock songs. And, you know, I have one lined up. I can't help myself. Put the top down, the windows, ease the seat back, whatever you want. Here's Def Leppard with Photograph here on Gen X Redux.

0: I feel so much better now after listening to some Def Leppard. 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
2: Florida native Dom Petty will be turning 76 this year, so WMNF will be celebrating his birthday with a full night of his music. 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In honor

0: 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This next track is by a band called Martini Ranch, and it's a few session players, and I guess they knew some people, and featured on this track and their album is the late great actor Bill Paxton on vocals, and three-fifths of Devo, Bob Castle, Alan Myers, and Mark Mothersbaugh. And I think this next song, you know, has definitely a Devo flavor to it. So let's give a listen. The irreverent track entitled How Can the Laboring Man Find Time for Self-Culture from the band Martini Ranch from 1986 here on Gen X Redux.
1: Hi, I've never had sushi before. Maybe you could prepare something special. What's fresh? Sounds good. Domo! Thanks, pal.

WMNF with Violent Femmes, their take on T-Rex's Children of the Revolution, and Stan Ridgway, the former frontman of Walla Voodoo with his solo effort, Drive, She Said, from the album The Big Heat, and Martini Ranch. Starting off that set, featuring members of Devo and the late great actor Bill Paxton. How can the laboring man find time for self-culture? That's what I want to know. Always asking that question to myself. I hope you're having a great evening, and thank you so very much for joining me here on Gen X Redux. I'm your cool Aunt Cindy, and thanks to all who've been calling and texting and emailing in this evening. Really appreciate you listening, and thanks for the kudos as well. So, if you're listening, why not stay tuned for one of my favorite shows, Audio After Hours with Taryn, coming up after NPR headline news at the top of the hour at 10 p.m. Neil Arthur, he was the driving force behind the British band Blancmange. They were really, really popular in Europe. They had some success here in the States, but here's a track from the album Believe You Me with the track What's the Problem here on Gen X Redux.

WMNF, no, that's not in excess. Yeah, I know, it sounds a lot like in excess, but they are from Australia. 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And before that, Oingo Boingo with the track Stay from Dead Man's Party, and Blancmange with What's Your Problem to start off the set. 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And there's so much great programming to check out at your leisure. And there's a little something for everybody, so check it out. So Kate Bush, she released the song Experiment 4, that's the Roman numeral 4, IV, in 1986. And the song and the accompanied sci-fi music video tells the story of a secret military project tasked with creating a beautiful piece of music that mutates into lethal sound waves capable of killing people from a distance. It was released to promote her greatest hits compilation album, The Whole Story, again back in 1986. It's a really awesome, awesome video. I checked it out the other night. She portrays the, she embodies the lethal sound, the physical embodiment of lethal sound. Kate Bush portrays that in the video. So here's the track, Experiment 4. On Gen X Redux.

WMNF Tampa. Pete Shelley, the late, great Pete Shelley, former frontman of the Buzzcocks with his solo album Heaven and the Sea with the track On Your Own, and the post-punk of LA band TSOL with Colors, Take Me Away, and Kate Bush with Experiment, number 4, to start off the set. Thanks for all the cool emails and texts. I got one from Largo, and they said, a Pied Piper playlist. Lifting, feral, rocking, regal. I love it. Thanks so much, especially the feral part. Stay tuned for NPR headline news at the top of the hour, followed by Audio After Hours with your hostess, Taryn. I have the Go-Betweens coming up. They are a very beloved cult band from Australia. Here's their track, Spring Rain, here on Gen X Redux.

WMNF Tampa, Lloyd Cole and the Commotions, Cactus World News and the Go-Betweens to leave you off here on Gen X Redux. A special happy, happy birthday to my dear friend, Gemini. You rock, baby girl. Happy, happy birthday and many, many more. Celebrate it the whole year long, right? All right, right on. Thank you so much for joining me here on Gen X Redux. I'm your cool Aunt Cindy checking out. Come back next week, same time, same place. But right now, stay tuned for NPR Headline News, followed by Audio After Hours with Taryn. 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

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My name is Taryn. I'm going to be here with you until midnight tonight. Of course, if there is anything you would like to hear, close out your Thursday evening, feel free to give me a call. Number is 813-239-9663, or you can send me a text to 813-433-0885. Always love your requests and suggestions. We've got a great show tonight. We're going to hear tons and tons of new music up in this first set, almost an entirely solid new set. We're going to hear stuff from Pearly Drops, Raven Lanae, Charlie XCX, The Garden, and much, much more. So stick around right here on Audio After Hours. We are starting it off tonight with something from Javelin. This is on their release, No Mas. It's called We Are We. It's music we're only going to hear right here on WMNF Tampa.

music on WMNF. We just heard from Charlie XCX on her latest music fashion film. That was Camera. We also heard new music from Raven Lynae on her latest Blue Island out last week. That was Potential. At the top from Pearly Drops, we heard something on their expanded edition of The Voices. That on Voices Became Louder was Hollowed Out. My name is Taryn. You're tuned into Audio After Hours. Just getting into things here. We got tons more new music to come. We are going to hear some new stuff from The Garden up next. But first, this is from Ricky Eat Acid. It's called Slow Dancing. Music only here, right here on WMNF. Keep it tuned.

Music on WMNF from An Endless Sporadic with Impulse. And yes, that was my favorite song on Guitar Hero 3. Prior to, we heard brand new music from The Garden on their latest bootleg. That was Pin Drop. And at the top, from Ricky Acid, we heard Slow Dancing. My name is Taryn. You're tuned into Audio After Hours, where we play the best new and obscure indie electronica and more. And we are just getting into things here. We have already heard some great new music. We still got more to come. This one is brand new from Donner Lens, giving us another signature blend of vaporwave, indie rock, and a little bit of something else. This is from As Still As Spring. It's called Raise the Frequency. It's music you only hear right here on WMNF. Keep tuned.

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0: Here, this is the address of friends in New York. They'll help.

new music on WMNF from Sun Glitters. They have a new release out called Out of Phase. This track is called Elsewhen. Prior to, we heard some new stuff from Pan Amsterdam. Short track there on his release, Hot Potato. Heard Cutlery. Sort of a theme there of food-related raps, which I'm not sure if is actually paying homage to MF Doom's food-related raps in Bood. But played you something before that with Kun Queso. We also heard new music from Donner Lens at the top there on As Still As Spring. That was Raise the Frequency. My name is Taryn. You are listening to Audio After Hours. Coming up on the halfway point of the show here, of course, if there's anything you would like to hear, it's not too late to call. Number is 813-239-9663, or you can send me a text message to 813-433-0885. Always leaving a little bit of room in the set for your requests and suggestions. Up next, we are going to hear from Words of Canada, something off of the Campfire Head Phase. It's music you'll hear right here on WMNF. Stay tuned.

music on WNF. That was a request for something from a guy called Gerald with Multiplies. Very, very cool track. Thank you so much for calling it in, putting it on my radar. Prior to, we heard from Rogue Wave on their cover album, Cover Me. That was Talking in Your Sleep. I also heard new music from Art Feynman on his latest Orphans. We heard Heels of Life, probably one of my favorite new releases of the week. Very excited to get into that release. We also heard from Broadcast with Message from Home. Prior to that, from Boards of Canada, we heard Satellite Anthem Icarus, and at the very top, new music from Sun Glitters on their latest Out of Phase. That was Elsewhen. 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Getting into our second hour here, and up next, we are going to hear some brand new music from Steve Lacy. He's got a new one out called Oh Yeah, and this one is called Show You Me. It's music you'll hear right here on WNF. Keep it tuned.

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1: He's again WMNF, starting us off in that last set. You heard from Steve Lacy on his latest, Oh Yeah, that was Show You.

don't think it is, but they just sound so alike. So I played that one afterwards on Parachutes. We heard Coldplay, Spies. We also heard from Foxing with Greyhound. Something in there from The Antlers with Sylvia. And just before, we heard new music from The Strokes on their latest Reality Waves that was Going to Babble On. My name is Taryn. You're tuned into Audio After Hours. We are coming up on our final few tracks of the evening here. This one is from Mons V. It's called Divina. 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

ago on WMNF. A little bit of a Latin set there. Starting us off from Divino Niño. I'm sorry. Starting us off from Mons V. We heard Divina. We also heard from Divino Niño on their release Foam. That was Quiero. And we also heard from Devendra Banhart with Carmencita. And finishing us out in that last set from the collaboration of El Lado Negro and Reina Tropical. We heard something on the release El Lado Tropical. That was Fluye. My name is Taryn. You've been tuned into Audio After Hours. We are getting ready to hand things off to Ammonite Tampa Radio coming up just on the other side of the NPR news. Make sure to stick around for that, but I got a couple more tracks for you. This is from the Matson 2. It is called C'est la vie. It's Music Only, getting you right here on WMNF.

Hexagon WMNF, closing us out this evening from Nick Hakim. We heard some new music on his latest I Can See. The track was The Reason. My name is Taryn. You've been tuned into Audio After Hours. We are getting ready to head out here and hand things off to Emanite Tampa Radio coming up just after the NPR news. Make sure to stick around for that and some more great music. Thanks again for sticking around and listening to music with me. 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Gonna leave you with one from Lion Milk on I Hope You Are Well. This one is called Pastel Memories. It's music you're only going to hear right here

0: Ending the first set, and I'm seeing here, they're all English artists. 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
1: And we started off with some rousing tunes with Spears and Bowden on guitar and fiddle from an album called Fallow Ground. Great English performers. 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I'm Bill Dudley with co-host Sean Sexton. 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
0: Coming up, we'll hear from a Scottish artist, Callum McElroy.

0: Finishing up our set from Scotland, Evie Waddell with a traditional song, I Wore My Elbows.
1: And from Scotland before that, we heard from The Chair, and they gave us a cover of Tom Waits' Shiver Me Timbers, and they follow it with a tune.
0: And some jigs before that, some great fiddling from Canadian artist Jocelyn Pettit.
1: And before that, from Scotland, Marit and Rona with a song in Scots Gaelic that translates to The Snow Was a Coverlet.
0: And we start off with Scottish artist Callum McElroy with Mistress Grieg, a traditional song also. 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
0: And before that, on the low whistle, Seamus Egan with his tune, Under Cassiopeia.
1: And we start off with Rachel Walker featuring Alec Dalglish and a song of Rachel's called The Arms of the Ocean. 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
0: Well, we're going to hear Tommy Makem with the American traditional song, Erie Canal. And we'll end the show with a medley from Marcin O'Connor, Shami O'Dowd, and Kyle Hayden.
1: Well, I'm Bill Dudley with co-host Sean Sexton, saying thanks today for listening to Music of the Isles.
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0: See you, Bill. 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

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Bienvenidos. Let's continue.

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On the month of July, we'll be looking for tunes for peace, la paz, no war.

from the Sketches of Dreams 1995 release on Columbia Records, joined by Roy Hargrove, Danilo Perez, John Benitez, Africa y las Americas. Let's do one more tune for America on this first hour, on the first half hour. Then we'll do a little change so you can enjoy the weekend. Viernes Social, happy Friday to all. Listening to Speedy's Latin Jazz and Salsa. Don't forget to subscribe to YouTube. Very important there. And make sure you share. We need a lot more people to be subscribers. Thank you for the early

Here's Ray Barreto from the 1995 My Summertime. Hear his Guajira version of Summertime on Speedy's Latin Jazz and Salsa. Enjoy this on this next half hour.

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2: I think that the Guajira and the blues have a strong common bond. They're both the result of working people, those who cut sugarcane in Cuba or Puerto Rico, or who have picked cotton in the south of the United States. Music, after all, reflects the people, and it's the most beautiful when it comes from the people.

like to bring Mr. Adam Coker, Michael Mossman, Hector Martignon, and a little jazz and Guajira.

remembering the late and great, rest in peace, David Clayton Thomas, the lead singer of Blood, Sweat, and Tears. Let's do our version, Latin style. Roberto Ruena.

Roberto Ruena is your follow song 1970 Spinning Wheel. Let's continue here. This is music inspired all Latinos in America. Here's Fabio Rodriguez and La Nueva Compañía from the 1987 release.

singing to you from Los Aceros de Acero, 1976 release. Here's Orchestra Flamboyant, Ciencia Política, on Speedy's Latin Jazz and Salsa.

Orchestra Flamboyant. Here's Tommy Olavencia. Simon Perez on the vocals on this one, 1974. Que viva la paz. We want peace.

0: timbales there. Tommy Olivencia, Simon Perez on the vocals. Que viva la paz.
1: Ay, nada más.
0: On Speedy's Latin Jazz and Salsa. One more before the end of the hour. It's his birthday today, July 3rd, 1935. Born in Poncho, Puerto Rico. He passed away April 17th, 2014 in San Juan for an auto accident. Here's Cheo Feliciano's Sal Saludando a Venezuela after the tragedy happened. Let's do a nice homage to Venezuela.

0: 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Happy birthday to the late great singer from Ponce, Puerto Rico.
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